0: 5'9", brown eyes.
1: It's the Bootleg Cap Show, man. The No Cap News Report coming up in a few minutes. James finds the craziest stories in the world. We talk about them. What you got coming up?
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1: 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We've got very revolutionary poop news up next. Keep it locked.

0: 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Giving it to you straight, no filter.
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4: Time for the No Cap News right now. What up, James?
5: Hey, this is pretty insane and disgusting, but I love it at the same time. A self-driving robot toilet that will drive to your bed, wash you up, dry you up because it got its own bidet and everything in it, and then return to a dock to clean itself has been unveiled in China. So pretty much a self-driving toilet.
4: So if I need to use the restroom and I don't want to get up and walk to the bathroom, the toilet will come to me.
5: Yes, it will come to you and it's going to bidet you and all that.
4: This has got to be for a certain weight of person that are just lazy, don't want to get up, don't want to pause the video game.
5: Why
4: I don't want to know who buys this. The people who buy this, I see what they look like right now. I can smell them.
5: See, I'm glad you said all that. It's for the elderly and disabled.
4: Okay.
5: See, why would you say all that?
4: That makes sense.
5: You ableist. That's what you is this whole time?
4: That does make sense.
5: That's crazy you would talk about them people like that.
4: For the elderly and the disabled, a toilet
5: You just called them ugly people and lazy.
4: I wasn't thinking of that, but if you do think about the elderly and disabled, this would be helpful.
5: You need to be canceled for what you just said about the disabled
4: community. I didn't say that about them. I said them about you know what I meant. Anyway. Stay by radio coming up next, y'all. Keep it locked. I got a serious question I'm going to ask you, James. I saw this going viral on TikTok. It has to do with what would happen if you swapped sexes for a day.
6: When it's early in the morning, still dark outside, and you haven't had coffee yet, that's when we let the crazies in the studio. 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
7: I'm not going to lie. A girl stopped talking to me because I farted in my sleep.
8: She stopped talking?
7: Yeah, she legit stopped talking.
8: Why would she stop talking to you? Was it that deadly?
7: I mean, I don't know if it was deadly. I don't know. I was asleep. So I didn't know what happened, but when I woke up, she was like, just to let you know, you farted in your sleep and it was disgusting. Yeah. And after that, I thought it was like something small. She didn't text me after that.
8: She ghosted me.
7: Or
8: at least you know why.
6: Yeah. Showing the world a few C students can.
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0: the Bootleg Kev Show, man. That's James Andre Jefferson Jr.
1: What a do, boo?
0: All right, let's talk about it, man. I saw this going crazy on TikTok. James, what would be the first thing you would do if you swap sexes for a day? You could become a woman for 24 hours. What's the first thing you're doing?
1: I'm sound like a hypocrite. I have so much respect for women that keep their body off the internet, but if I was a woman for 24 hours, I am collecting OnlyFans content because my wallet gonna be all over the internet.
0: So you're going to like, okay, for the entire day, you're just going to be shooting like a year's worth of content?
1: Get the videographer over there because I'm going to be butt-ass naked the whole time.
0: 877-817-2888. What are you doing if you could switch sexes for one day? What's the first thing you're doing, man? It's the Bootleg Kev Show.

you know my little off they rocker. 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Let me FaceTime my op. I'm up the street. Peekaboo. Yes, AGs. I'm putting something to sleep. Peek-a-boo. He on the ground, I praise God and start stumping feet. 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

0: It's the Bootleg Kev Show, man. That's James Andre Jefferson.
1: What a do, bro?
0: I saw, shout out to Chelsea Vega on Instagram. I saw her running around asking this question to people, and it was, if you could swap sexes for one day, be the opposite sex, what would be the first thing you would do? James says he would shoot a bunch of OnlyFans content.
1: All day. Online sex worker, easily.
0: 877-817-2888, man. Get at us. What's the first thing you're doing? If you were a dude for one day, what are you doing off the rip?
2: Honestly, I've always wanted to know what it felt like to swing it in a circle.
0: She's gonna go helicopter, helicopter.
1: Let's just see what's going on here.
0: If you were the opposite sex for a day, what would be the first thing you would do? We got Monica on the phone. Monica, what are you doing if you are a male for one day?
3: Honestly, like, I would just see what the perspective is, like, approaching a woman. How fast could I get her to sleep with me? Like,
1: you getting straight to the game, huh?
0: You want to know what it's like to have sex as a man? Is that what you're saying?
3: Basically, because I think it's easy for y'all, but y'all be acting like it's like rocket science.
0: Okay, from your perspective, why do you feel that way? Because I feel like we feel the opposite.
3: I'm intimidating looking, so men don't talk to me. So I don't have an opportunity because men don't talk to me.
0: I don't know. I still feel like our perspective is, if a woman wants to hook up every day with a guy, they could.
1: Oh, they could walk outside. Anybody would do it.
0: Because we know how men are.
1: Yeah, 100% dogs.
0: I feel like maybe she's right, though. Maybe we're overthinking it, man. But hey, what would you do if you could swap sexes for a day? First thing you're doing off the rip. 877-817-2888. Coming up, let's talk about it. A new Versus is happening BET Weekend.
4: 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The Look. 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

0: Andre Jefferson
1: Jr. What a do-boo.
0: BET Weekend. Next weekend, man, new verses just got announced. We're going to be getting Pretty Ricky versus B2K, and it's hosted by Bow Wow.
1: I got Pretty Ricky.
0: You got, I think B2K is taking it, especially if they can dive into the Omarion solo catalog.
1: They can't do that. Outside of just group versus group, I'm giving Pretty Ricky the...
0: Pretty Ricky got Pleasure P's solo catalog, but I think Omarion washes Pleasure P, and I think B2K got more joints.
1: See, you changing the rules. If we keeping it group versus group, forget the solo stuff.
0: Pretty Ricky got three of them.
1: Hey, a strong three. It's three and a possible if we're talking like spades.
0: Anyway, look, stay by your radio. Coming up next, we have got the People's Mix on the way. It's the Bootleg Kev Show.
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1: Hello.
0: Welcome.
1: Hey.
0: Let's get it out of the way immediately. I always hear that the UK has the absolute worst food.
2: Okay, the absolute worst is a violation.
1: Crazy.
0: The fish and the chips and like
1: fish meat pies. That's like traditional UK food.
2: By the beach.
1: Which we still love. Like love fish and chips, yeah. Bangers and mash, jacket potato.
2: Full English.
0: Bangers and mash.
1: Sausage and mashed potato and gravy.
2: With some gravy. It doesn't sound nice, but it is nice.
1: But it's like a...
0: You know how crazy, terrible that sounds.
2: I know, it sounds crazy.
0: When you say it out loud, that sounds diabolical.
3: Mm-hmm. It's a lot nicer than it sounds.
0: You guys love a good sausage.
1: Yes.
2: We do.
0: You guys have done a really good job of like doing stuff that I feel like a lot of UK artists have issues with, and that is coming to the States and selling hard tickets.
1: Yeah.
0: Mm-hmm. When did you realize like things were starting to work here for you guys?
1: Well, obviously America is like the home of R&B, so I feel like people really love it and understand it.
0: The obvious comparisons, if you're an R&B ladies group in 2026, is old school Destiny's Child or TLC. How crazy is it to get those comparisons? And
1: it's definitely nice and flattering. The girl groups back then just had so much quality.
0: If you guys could give me your top five female groups ever.
1: Destiny's Child, TLC, SWV, Pussycat Dolls, Sugar Babes.
0: What's Sugar Babes?
1: It's five.
0: What's a Sugar Babe?
2: Group.
0: See, I watched TRL, so I remember the Spice Girls.
2: What is that?
0: Total Request Live. 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You guys should just look up some old YouTube clips. Anyway, appreciate the ladies of Flow for stopping in. Shout out to the bloody UK. It's the Bootleg Kev Show. 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

0: What it do, boo?
1: 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We're in the People's Mix right now. Leave us a voicemail, shout out, request, whatever. You want it, we got it. Hey, shout out to Lil Nas X. Did you see he broke his silence and came out about being bipolar?
0: Oh, yeah, shout out to him. Good for him getting better for whatever was going on when he was butt-ass naked.
1: Yeah, it seems like he's got it together. He's been going to rehab. He says new music is on the way, so there's that. Anyway, look, man, let's kick some things off right here. Trim that coconut water. It's on the Bootleg Kev Show.

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1: Where you at?
0: At the house with it, watching Santas.
1: Who you with?
0: On the couch with my favorite Santa. I was about to, but you convinced us. Should I decorate her walls or log off to Pinterest? 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

0: mix is rolling. Don't forget to watch that full interview we just did with Flo on the YouTube channel right now. If you missed it, man, hit subscribe. Bootleg Kev coming up. Floyd Mayweather is in some money trouble, apparently.
1: Oh, damn.
0: He got into some legal issues, and it's got to do with his checkbook, quite literally. We're going to break that down in a little bit. First things first, let's do this one. New music, Inside the People's Mix. We just had them on the show. Let's play their new

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12: JY, turn me up. Miami. It's for all my scammers and my kid money.

0: Jefferson Jr.
1: What a do, bro?
0: This is a crazy story, y'all. Floyd Mayweather has officially had felony charges filed against him in Clark County, Nevada, after he allegedly wrote a $200,000 check that bounced. He's facing a theft value of $100,000 or greater charges. This is crazy. I thought Floyd Mayweather was almost a billionaire.
1: Floyd Money Mayweather ain't got the money. If you need some money, we'll let you borrow it, brother.
0: I feel like this makes sense why he's been taking all of these crazy fights that, like, nobody watches. He's just going over to Dubai and, like, fighting people.
1: He fought like three people this year.
0: Yeah, shout out to Floyd, though, man. He is a legend, but I don't think his spending habits have aged very well. Stay by your radio. Coming up, we have got the People's Mix on the way.

0: the Bootleg Kev Show, man. That No Cap News Report. That's where James finds the craziest stories in the world. And then we talk about them. What you got on the way, James?
1: Hey, the Gen Z boys, when it comes to dating, they are cooked because they are preferring something else over organic women.
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0: Giving it to you straight, no filter.
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5: Time for the No Cap News. What up, James?
6: A new study is out, and it should be concerning because teen boys are choosing AI girlfriends over real-life relationships. They say they have set unrealistic expectations because they're always available, always agreeable, never rejecting, and just listening to them.
5: Yo, that's crazy. I didn't even think that this would become a thing this fast, but I could see it because sometimes I'd be hitting ChatGPT with some prompts, and it remembers everything, so it, like, talks to me like it's my friend. Oh, I'll be like, yo, I need an invoice written.
6: Yeah, we heard how your Grok talk back to you, so
5: no,
6: something going on over there.
5: No, I have nothing going on with Grok.
6: I don't know, brother. The way it responds to you, like, y'all in a relationship.
5: What I'm trying to say is, it is kind of crazy that in 2026, we're already to this point. I thought at least 2030, you know, men would be transitioning from real women to robots, but...
6: I already told you my conspiracy. The gender wars were done on purpose by the tech people, and now they about to force us to subscribe to girlfriends and boyfriends.
5: Well, ladies and gentlemen, James is a conspiracy theorist. In case you didn't know, now you know.
6: I'm trying to tell you, it's the truth.
5: Follow
6: you better listen to me.
5: At James Jefferson J for more conspiracies. Coming up, we got the Daily Hate. Keep it locked.
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0: 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Right there.
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0: 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We got the Daily Hate on the way. If you got something you want to hate on, leave us a voicemail right now, 877-817-2888. Get at us with that Daily Hate. Anything you're hating on, James?
1: I'm hating on all the Chud to Build their supporters. We talked about it earlier. You guys are losers, every single one of you.
0: 100%. Anyway, yo, what are you hating on? We got your calls on the way. It's the Bootleg Kev Show.

0: Hey, what's up? I'm just leaving daily hate. I'm hating on the fact that when you be doing deliveries, everybody wait till the last minute to order a whole bunch of stuff and then keep adding more and more on every time. That's why I'm just hating so much of doing deliveries. Sometimes I be even wondering why myself I'm doing deliveries, but I'm making money either way.
1: I'm definitely calling for this daily hate. And what I hate is a deadbeat. Oh, you talked me into having a baby. Here it is 12 years later. You don't help me take care of them. No taking them to testing, no buying no clothes, no nothing. Sorry.
2: 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The deadbeats are always hated on the Bootleg Kev Show. If you got something you want to hate on, too, you can leave us a voicemail. 877-817-2888. Coming up, man, Diddy might be getting out of jail sooner than we thought.
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1: Where you at?
0: At the house with it, watching Santa's.
1: Who you with?
0: On the couch with my favorite Santa. I was about to, but you convinced us. Should I decorate her walls or log off to Pinterest? Never too late to meditate on emotional attachments. 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

0: and Kev Show with James Andre Jefferson Jr.
1: What it do, bro?
0: Diddy, he has had his prison sentence reduced again, this time by 2 months. Instead of getting out on April 15th, 2028, he is now slated to be released February 23rd, 2028.
1: I heard they're going to have a big sale on baby oil on that same date. I wonder why.
0: In the New York area, if you got baby oil in the month of February, just know.
1: Inflation about to hit.
0: Anyway, we're getting out of here. Back at it tomorrow. Same time, same place. It's the Bootleg Kev Show.
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1: Never chase bread, chase the vision. Make your word when you say it, be the business. No cap, God am a witness. Success feel better, independent. 9-11 at the Valley, Adelinic. Big Master P vibe, no limit. Ballin' hard on another hemisphere. Somebody tell them people Mr. Him is here.
2: Whoa, whoa, whoa, whoa, whoa, whoa.
1: Mr. Him is

0: I'm here. Never chase bread, chase the vision. Make your word when you see it, be the business. No cap, God am a witness. Success feel better, independent. 9-11 at the Valley, out in Lenny. Big Master P vibe, no limit. Falling hard on another hemisphere. Somebody tell them people Mr. Hem is here.
1: Whoa, whoa, whoa, whoa, whoa.
0: Mr. Hem is here.

0: on another hemisphere. Somebody tell them people Mr. Hem is here.
1: Whoa, whoa, whoa, whoa, whoa, whoa.
0: Mr. Hem is here.
1: Whoa, whoa, whoa, whoa, whoa, whoa.
0: Mr. Hem.
2: 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Wild 94.1. 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
1: So Olivia is 5 years old. 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
2: I'm not gonna lie, a girl stopped talking to me because I farted in my sleep.
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2: 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I don't know. I was asleep, so I didn't know what happened. But when I woke up, she was like, just to let you know, you farted in your sleep and it was disgusting. Yeah. And after that, I thought it was like something small. She didn't text me after that.
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2: Yeah, she ghosted me.
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0: early in the morning, still dark outside, and you haven't had coffee yet? 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
1: So Olivia is 5 years old. 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
2: Yes.
1: And Meredith, in true Meredith fashion, just asked me, she's like, I'm thinking about Snoop Dogg.
2: What's wrong with that?
1: Everything is wrong with that.
2: A lot of
3: it's
2: history
3: Black
2: there.
3: History Month.
2: He's not black.
3: Why not do it?
1: He is black.
2: Okay.
1: He is
3: well, why
1: black.
3: Not
2: first
3: do
2: qualification met.
3: Why don't you do
1: is
3: it?
1: Is he history?
2: Yeah, he's getting up there.
1: You up to two?
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0: 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Somebody tell them people Mr. Hem is here.
1: Whoa, whoa, whoa, whoa, whoa, whoa.
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6: 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Witness statements, black box data, surveillance footage, until you've got the full picture. 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And the last rule that matters most, take care of the person you're serving. Around here, that's a client. Farrah & Farrah, skill cooking.
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7: Yeah.

0: Yeah.
1: Do you know who's in it?
2: No. What's going on?
1: Your okay. Faison Love is in Hillsborough County Jail right now.
2: Ah, damn.
1: So if you like, you know, like Big Pern.
2: Yeah, of course.
1: Or if you like Elf, he was in Elf. Mm-hmm. Or, you know, better yet, he was in Couples Retreat. Mm-hmm. Yeah. You know, he's a funny guy. Apparently, he has been held in contempt.
2: Ooh.
1: According to this headline. And I mean, this is, you know, hey, listen, just saying.
2: What'd he do?
1: He apparently he says that he can't afford the child support that he has been ordered to pay. He told a judge that he's unemployed. He made no money last year. He said he earned no more than 13. This is according to the report. Mm-hmm. He earned no more than $13,000 in any of the past 5 years. He also claimed a medical issue has caused him to miss his court hearing. So that's why I think he was held in contempt. Despite his claims, a judge found him in contempt of court over a paternity case involving roughly $250,000 in alleged unpaid child support. He was ordered to surrender for a 90-day jail sentence, and after failing to do so, he was arrested on Tuesday here with two contempt charges.
2: Yeah, I'm going to call cap on the amount of money over 5 years.
1: I mean,
0: you think it's more than
2: that?
1: $13,000
2: in 5 years.
1: I don't know.
2: And he goes to the comedy stores, and I don't know if it was an actual tour, but he does perform. So I don't know, but I don't handle his finances, but that sounds a little.
0: Yeah, and in the the mugshot, he's looking disheveled, so he looks like
1: he doesn't look happy, but he don't never really look happy. He looked like Big Perm right there. He looked just like Big Perm.
2: Who's happy in jail?
1: Nobody's happy in that orange jumpsuit.
0: I don't know. Like, I've been seeing a lot of people smiling every once in a while, you know, but. Yeah.
1: I just know that I adorned that orange jumpsuit once. And I got to tell you, if I was in there on the phone and I think I told y'all this story where there was a dude who woke up from his sleep because it was 7 o'clock in the morning. And he woke up. And just got up and sat up in his chair and looked at me because I was trying to figure out the phone. And he rubbed his eyes and was like, hell no. And laid back down and went to sleep. And then woke up like 20 minutes later like, oh, I forgot I had to pee. And he was walking towards me and he just looked at me. He's like, man, you are Lando. And I'm like, yeah, he said, I don't know if you saw me. I was rubbing my eyes like, what the hell is Orlando? I thought I was dreaming. I'm like, why is Orlando in here? He's like, man, after I come back from peeing, can we call my girl and you hit her with the first time call? So I know damn well if they was like that for me, they got to have him in there talking about, come on, call me Craig. call me Smokey.
2: Are you allowed to take photos of celebrities that are in there if you're working?
1: With your hidden phone?
2: I meant the workers.
1: Oh,
0: You're probably not supposed to. Yeah, it's like the same thing with us. You know how we're not supposed to take pictures with artists?
1: We can call Frankie.
0: He's professional.
2: Yeah.
1: We can call Frankie and say, hey, Frankie, get us a picture with
2: it. Yeah, you just can't post it. I would say, like, maybe you do it. Just don't show the whole world. Don't post it up. You can show your mom.
1: Yeah, our man Frankie, if you've ever been to any of our wild events, he was on our street team. He is now a detention deputy. Just crossed, like, last year. So we can hit him up and be like, hey, dog.
0: Yeah.
1: Pull up on Smokey. I mean, pull up on Big Perm. Pull up on Big Perm.
0: He going to be there a while, too, because he's being held without bond.
1: Is it? They said 90 days. So he has a 90-day. He surrendered for 90 days.
2: I wonder what Babs is going to say about this.
1: Yeah, because you know.
0: Stop. Yeah. Don't.
1: What? Why you say don't?
2: Did you know this already?
0: I did.
1: Oh, okay. I was about to say, because she talked about it. It wasn't like we're breaking any news.
0: Yeah, but, you know.
2: She wants to not remember.
1: What?
0: That thing.
1: I'm just saying. Meredith is our homegirl. She brought it up.
2: Well, I would expect her to bring it up
1: She need to bake him a cake.
2: Bake him a cake.
1: Put a little something in it.
0: That's her business.
1: I believe when he came here on his interview, they talked about it.
2: Yeah, for sure.
1: Yeah.
2: It was just one night.
0: No, we're just putting her out there.
2: She went to go see
1: I don't know perform. If it was one night. I don't know.
2: It was, I mean, she went to go see him perform.
1: It was only once?
2: I don't know the details.
1: You know she's going to call you. Yeah. She'll be like, oh, my phone is blowing up right now.
0: So anyways, I do have to say this, though. Am I the only one? I'm 28 years old when I found out that you could get arrested for child support.
2: Yeah.
1: Are you crazy?
2: For not paying?
0: I obviously don't have kids.
1: But I'm saying you've never heard of anybody going to... People run from that. Mm-hmm. I've heard people have run and left town.
2: Left the country.
1: Yeah. Because, I mean, but if they looking for you here, I know people who have left to go up north and stayed up there until they got their money right and then came back here.
0: And then paid.
1: And then paid it because they had a warrant for their arrest here.
0: So, but you wouldn't get arrested like when you got back? Because if there's a warrant for your arrest.
1: Yeah. So you it's a lot easier to get arrested when you got the money to pay. Mm-hmm. Nah. You ain't in there as long.
2: Sonia just texted us and said, y'all putting money on Big Perm's books. Can we do that? That'd be awesome. Brought to you by
1: Wild 94. But honestly, that would be a little flaw, though. I mean, he's got to do 90 days.
2: Oh, he does?
1: Yeah, it says he was ordered to surrender for a 90-day jail sentence. Well, so if you're a fan, if you're a fan of his work.
2: I think we are.
1: I mean, I'm a fan. I'm just saying. Yeah. But if you're a Joe Q fan that's listening out there, you, in essence, could go down there and say, hey, I want to throw $100 on his commissary. Just, you know,
2: we could
1: charge it to the game. You could do that, you know.
2: Do you have to do it in person or can you call and do it? I don't know how that works.
0: I think you have to get his inmate number. Okay. And then there's a way that you could go to.
1: Everybody in Tampa know how to get to inmate.
0: Yeah, there's a certain website that you go to and then you could add money to
2: that. Have you guys ever done that before? Put money on somebody's books?
1: No.
2: No?
1: No.
2: Okay.
0: I plead the fifth.
1: No.
0: I mean.
2: Was it for a chick or a guy?
1: You put money on. Oh, hell no. Oh my God. No, you did not. Yeah, come on, Wiz is not plead the fifth. We are having an open conversation.
0: This is not any of that.
1: Did you put any. You put money on that girl books?
2: She got to eat.
1: Oh, wait. Stop. I mean, no. I mean, I'm a dump that. That came out fast. That's dumped right there.
2: She wants some Cheetos. I should dump that again. Nice of you.
0: But not even that. Like, you know, if somebody's in there and you need to put money in there for them to make calls.
1: But like a family member or something. But I mean, so but like somebody call. Who just out here. I don't know about doing that.
2: So, okay. How much did you put?
0: Oh my God!
1: Come on, Meredith.
2: Right, I just want to know.
0: I don't know.
2: Don't know it was that much.
1: You put it out. You like, I'm gonna make it rain. Man.
0: I just don't remember how much I put in because I wanted to make sure somebody could make phone calls.
1: All right, take a guess if you had to guess. Go ahead. No.
0: $50.
1: $50.
2: Rich, that's all you got. That's $50.
0: I didn't think they were gonna be there that long.
1: So did you do it by card or did you do it by Western Union? How did that go?
0: Card. Website, you put it in.
1: Yeah.
2: So he does know how to do it.
1: Say, wait, you just put it in, huh? Yeah. She was waiting for you to put it in.
0: There's two ways.
1: Put it in.
0: Yeah. Sometimes when they call, they'll even say, like, hey, this person doesn't have any money. Do you want to put money in?
1: And you was like, hell yeah. I'm Big Daddy Warbucks.
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0: there's a conversation about sportsmanship that is going on a lot, and we've seen it probably at its height when you see the Bolts and after the hockey games when they go out there and kind of slap mitts and, you know, like kind of like give each other a dab or whatever after the game.
1: They skate by each other.
2: The handshake after?
0: Yeah, they go after and like line up, kind of like, because this is something that you teach kids, so you can teach kids how to have good sportsmanship. Mm-hmm. But in the pros, you don't have to, but they suggest it.
1: Okay.
0: Because it's like it shows that you got, like, they always talk about Isaiah Thomas from the Pistons, who famously walked away and didn't shake the hands from Jordan.
2: Yeah.
0: And so they say that's why he is not ingratiated by the league now, because he's seen as,
1: wow,
0: you know, kind of a jerk. Mm. And so when you look at Wemby, after Wemby lost with his team to the Knicks. And he walked off. He didn't acknowledge anybody. He didn't congratulate anybody. He just dipped.
2: Crybaby.
0: And so now the conversation is going on about, and I know we have a lot of coaches and we have like a lot of parents of athletes and kids that are learning. So I figured I would share this because this is off of ESPN, off of First Take with Stephen A. Smith and Jay Williams. And this is what they said.
3: Shaking hands is what you do when you're in the little leagues, when you're in JV, when you're trying to teach about, you know, hey, treat the game the right way. I don't believe that NBA players or professional athletes have to shake hands. Why? Why do I have to do that?
4: I'll answer both of y'all when y'all finish.
3: No, no, I think this is a real thing because we see it all the time in college basketball.
4: I got a lot to say.
3: They didn't shake hands. They don't respect the game. Why do I need to shake your hand?
5: That's part of the allegation.
3: No,
5: that's part of the rule.
3: Who made it the rule?
5: I don't know, but if that's what everyone does.
3: Here's my thing. Well, I don't have to do it because everybody does it. Like, nobody did make it a rule. I can respect Stephen A. Smith, and when we're done, I don't need to dap him before I go off set. I'm here to debate him. Mm-hmm. I'm trying to win a debate. And I think it's the same way with the NBA Finals. I get when Isaiah Thomas and all this stuff happened back in the day, but I think it's one of the worst rules for professional sports that I have to show sportsmanship and shake your hand after you beaten me in a moment where maybe I don't want to shake your hand. Maybe I don't like you. I don't need to like you. I don't get paid to like you. I get paid to compete against you, to win championships. Okay. So there's no prerequisite that says when the game's over, I need to say, hey, way to kick my ass. Mm-hmm. No, I can take my ass home. Mm-hmm. And I can say, you know what? Cool. I'll see you next time I see you. And when I see you, I'm going to come for you again. I think it's a bigger topic that we're missing the boat.
0: Okay.
1: You just seem like an ass by having that attitude.
0: Yeah. If you don't shake the person's hand as a pro, I think that it's pretty whack. I remember when Anthony Edwards went down to the opposite side because he knew he wasn't going to finish the game and it was like a couple minutes left. Wasn't even over yet, but he was like, the game was pretty much over. And he went to shake up and dap up everybody's hands down there because he's like, yo, I know after the game, the series is over, everybody's going to be doing their thing, and I just want to get it out the way now. And he was kind of like picked on by his team because they're like, yo, we still got a shot. And he's like, no, we don't.
1: Damn.
0: We don't.
2: Showed respect by going and shaking their hands because he's like, you know what? You guys won. You guys got this. Hey, show your respect and then keep it moving.
1: Well,
2: I like that.
1: You don't want that to be the thing that follows you. Like the first person you mentioned, it's kind of like, okay, you have this amazing career, even if it's not as stellar as like a Michael Jordan, but now all anybody can talk about is the fact that you refuse to shake somebody's hand. Like, you don't want that stink.
0: Well, the person said it best, Kelly. It sounds like a sore loser. That's why Wemby, who has got his whole career ahead of him, and he is the new face, you know, they're saying he's going to be the new face of the league because of his talent level. Now you are going to go into this next season after you've already taken this young squad up to the NBA Finals. You got rid of the OKC Thunder, which was the, like, perennial top dog. Like, y'all could have left and had some sort of shine, at least in losing. You could have been like, man, but these guys really showed up. The fact that you just walked off,
1: right,
0: like you just expected it just to be handed to you and you lost it, and you should respect the winner.
2: It's just disrespectful on so many levels. Because one, the sportsmanship, that's one thing. As somebody that is a role model to a bunch of kids that are watching you, and kids that, it's an unwritten rule. At the end of a game, you should go to the other team and show your respect because you guys just played a game, and now Everybody's talking about you not shaking hands instead of you talking about how well you did or how well your team did throughout this series.
1: Even boxers, even I was watching the UFC. I mean, they were just beating the utter crap out of each other, and even they shake each other's hands.
0: Yeah, you see it in boxing all the time.
1: I mean, blood and just disgusting all everywhere. And then, I mean, I feel like it's just the easiest thing you could do.
0: This says Vassy was first in line to shake their hands when the Bolts lost.
1: Mm-hmm. Yeah.
0: You know, I mean, he's just just what you do.
1: And what about college football? Do they do that? They go in the middle of the field, right?
2: I'm pretty sure every sport has some kind
1: they
2: of
1: greet each other.
2: Football, like, they don't line up like baseball does, because baseball, you actually line up and shake each other's hand. Mm-hmm. Coaches, everybody.
0: And pros?
2: Yeah, even in the pros.
0: I never stick around to the last of the game. Dude, so I don't know what they
2: if
0: do.
2: If you
0: after
2: watch
0: that.
2: The end of a baseball game, everybody gives each other high fives, the team first, and then they line up and then shake each other's hands from the opposite team.
0: This person just said they don't do it in baseball, but I've never stuck around that long.
2: They're lying. That's like the whole part of baseball. It's at the end of the game.
1: Out of Texas, out of the 512, it says, bro, they're celebrating on the Spurs floor. Hell no, I'm not shaking hands.
0: What? I don't understand. That's what you...
1: That's where the game is being
0: That's where
1: played.
0: The game was being held. Like, what are we supposed to do? Wait till we get home?
1: Yeah, you look like an ass.
2: You see, I understand that you're upset. You just lost the finals. But it's just something. Like, you guys just went months trying to work and do all this stuff to get to the NBA finals and get to where you wanted to be. You were almost at your goal. There's nothing bad to say about... Like, at least you guys got there. Mm-hmm. So... Instead of you going and showing respect to the other team that worked a little bit harder than you and that beat you, and to show them respect. But now we're talking about you being a crybaby.
0: I mean, I don't know if he was crying, but I know damn sure them long legs got out of there real fast. Because I've seen a lot of people who have lost championships stay so they can watch the other team celebrate, because they don't want to forget that feeling. Because next year, they're going to use that anger from watching you and the confetti falling and mm-hmm. watching you, I'm going to Disney World and all that other stuff. They want to see that, because next year, they want to tell everybody, yo, I sat there and watched it, and we are not losing this game. It's a motivator for you. But I mean, you definitely congratulate folks. You don't hate the people out there. Mm-hmm. It's like, yo, they were going after a chip. They got it. You didn't get it.
1: Don't you think it says a lot about you as a person if you can't handle that moment, even if it hurts?
0: Well, they when they were talking about it further on ESPN, they were talking about the endorsements, the people, you know, who the league gets behind, because the league like sells jerseys and things like that.
1: Yeah.
0: If you don't do the hospitable thing and go and dap up the person who got the better of the day, then they kind of lean back saying, is this really the person we want to put our money behind? Mm-hmm. Do we want to invest in this person's jersey sales? Do we want to invest in this person as the person we put on commercials and everything to promote the league, because they're being a little nasty?
6: That was just a little tease. The real thing is coming up at 6 o'clock. 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

0: just want to hit a grito after that. It sounds very Mexican. Mm-hmm. Very. Good morning.
1: Good morning.
0: Friday here. Happy Friday.
1: Yes. Very
2: this
1: excited.
2: This is my nightmare.
0: This is your nightmare?
2: Yeah, this is my nightmare.
1: This is when he Friday ramps is your nightmare? Up everything yeah, for the weekend.
2: Fridays, yeah. Fridays are my most busy day.
0: Oh, okay.
2: And I've been up all night.
0: But that's not anything new. You come in here all the time talking about, oh, my God, I've been out. It's like every night is your bachelor party.
2: That's not
0: like, so, oh, my God, last night was my month.
2: It's like once a month.
0: I was out all night. You was out all night last weekend because you came in here with no voice.
2: That was on Sunday for ASAP Rocky.
0: Right, and so now it's a week later, and you're like, oh, my God, I've been out all night.
2: I was working last night.
0: I'm going to be out on turnout. Well, hey, listen, Father's Day weekend.
1: Yes, it is.
0: Everybody's out there making their last minute plans. Mm-hmm. I was told yesterday that Toy Story 5 is in our future for this weekend.
1: Awesome. Me too. On
0: part
1: Sunday.
0: Of the celebration.
1: Mm-hmm.
0: I can't tell you what the story like, because where did it leave off? Didn't it leave off with him giving her the toys? And then he went off to college.
2: So the toys.
0: Isn't that it?
1: That's yeah, number two, I think.
2: Yeah, the toys were outgrown.
0: Yeah, I didn't miss them.
1: Yeah.
2: Then they gave the toys to the little baby.
0: What about his mafia teddy bear?
1: His sister.
0: The mafia teddy bear when it was like the dude was like.
1: At the daycare
0: patches.
1: Center?
0: Yeah.
1: Yeah, that's
0: what was
1: that? Toy Story 3.
0: That was 3.
1: I believe, yes.
0: Okay, so I remember 3.
2: What about the fork?
1: Forky was number 4.
0: I remember Forky.
1: Forky was number 4, and that's when they went on like an RV road trip, and then Forky was trying to like basically jump. She made him, and then he was trying to, you know, kill himself the entire time, which is kind of funny because he's a.
0: I remember Forky. I don't remember why I remember Forky, but I remember that. So that's the 4th one.
1: And so he met up back with his girlfriend, and then he said that he's like outgrown the family and he wanted to go on an adventure by himself. So he left all the toys and the toys stayed behind. So that
0: Andy.
1: They could, Andy's in college now. So Andy yeah. gave the toys and
0: to
1: Woody
0: the girl.
1: To his sister. His little
0: yeah.
1: sister.
0: Right.
1: Yeah.
0: Okay. So Forky. Sister got the toys.
1: And then
0: Andy's at college.
1: Mm-hmm. Mm-hmm.
0: Okay.
1: And then his sister grew up, and then I believe that she gave the toys, and Andy came back from college and being grown, and then passed down the toys to a little girl in the neighborhood. Mm-hmm. So the rest of the toys could stay in the same neighborhood and be brought up with the little children.
2: So now the toys have to be competing with technology.
1: Yeah, so it's tablet is the bad guy.
2: Yeah, tablet's the bad guy.
0: Mm-hmm. Oh.
1: Yes.
0: In this movie, tablet is the bad guy?
1: And it's about
0: tablets. That's really true.
1: Screen time. I think they're going to touch on social media and how it affects the little girls as well.
2: Mm-hmm. And also how we interact with people mm-hmm. and how people pretty much are just on screens all the time.
1: Yeah, and...
0: They need to include AI boobies.
1: Yeah, maybe. Him and little Bo Peep are together, though, so they're, you know, a couple.
0: Who and Bo Peep?
1: Woody. That's his girlfriend.
2: Yeah.
1: Remember the first movie?
2: Woody got a bald spot in this movie.
1: Yes, he does. They remove his hat and you see, like,
0: totally
1: a glowing.
0: Got a bald spot. That's funny.
1: It's cute.
0: All right. I'm up to speed now. I'm mm-hmm. ready because that's mm-hmm. part of the Father's Day celebrations. We're going to hit up Toy Story, which is unique because they don't really like to go to movie theaters anymore.
1: That's a big deal.
0: They like to stream it up.
1: Yeah.
0: So.
1: Mm-hmm.
0: But they got better snacks at the movies.
1: Yeah,
0: so
1: they do.
0: That's how you get them in. All right, man. Well, listen, it's Friday, so let's get moving.
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26: In Pinellas County, we have some ongoing construction on 275 South at 54th Avenue North, but they have closed two lanes this morning, and traffic is backed up to Gandy Boulevard. At the moment, that's the only issue we're seeing around Tampa Bay. The rest of the interstate system, bridges, major intersections are checking in clear. Keeping you updated, I'm Schreiner.
27: Good Friday morning, Tampa Bay. Happy Juneteenth. It is hot and humid as we sit near 80 degrees, but at times feeling way hotter. Heat advisories are up across the Bay Area, so we could feel up to 108. Few isolated showers in the interior, but temperatures are going to sit in the mid-90s for the majority of us. We'll see a similar pattern into the weekend. I'm Tampa Bay 28 meteorologist Allie Blake for Wild 94.1.
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37: 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I'm a stargazer. Life goes on, honey.

0: up.
1: If it's trending, that means the streets are talking about this one.
2: Ty Dolla $ign, Quavo and Juicy J up in here. Don't kill the party. It's Friday. Let's keep this turnt.

0: Freak Show, Wild 94.1, Bay's Party Station. Rest in peace to Tay Keith, Grammy Award winner, producer of Sicko Mode, and a handful of joints out there. He passed away at 29 years old.
1: So young. Early.
0: And they said it wasn't like any foul play.
1: Really?
0: That's the weird part.
1: That's, I mean, when it's so young, you find out about that, that's the first thing you think of. Especially being in the industry.
0: I mean, in today's world,
1: yes.
0: It's always like some sort of drug or something. But this says that police found him dead in his Nashville apartment after a welfare check. His cause of death hasn't been determined, but they said they don't suspect any foul play.
1: Okay. All right. Well, find out some more information later.
0: Britavius Chambers. What's his name? I thought it was always Tay Key, like Tay Key, like K-E-E.
1: Yeah.
0: But it was Tay Keith. And he produced for Sexy Red and Beyonce and Eminem and Drake. So he earned Grammy nominations for his work on Sicko Mode and for Rich Flex. Mm-hmm. And he was named Producer of the Year for 2024's BMI Awards. He was recognized by Forbes 30 Under 30 list. And I remember he had that commercial with McDonald's where they had the beat going and it was like, Tay Key. And he walked out. I'm like, oh my God. Like, hey, so, you know, to have a 29-year-old leave this world is pretty sad.
1: Yeah.
2: Prayers go out to the family.
0: Yeah, for sure. The Macy's 4th of July show.
1: Yes.
0: Is celebrating America's 250. Mm. And the 50th annual celebration will include Post Malone, Blake Shelton, Salt and Pepper, Shaboozy, My Boo Thang, BB Rexha, and Noah Kahan. I don't know who that is.
1: Okay.
0: Organizers say about 85,000 firework shells will light up the sky in dozens of colors, making it the biggest Independence Day display in the country. It's going to air on NBC, and that'll be between 8 and 10.
1: Okay. All right. Lots to celebrate.
0: Yeah. Yeah. And plus, we got that ring out that's happening in Clearwater at Coachman Park.
1: Mm-hmm.
0: That's happening on the 3rd and the 4th. So if you want to get out there, you'll be able to see fireworks that's busting on Friday and on Saturday for the 4th of July weekend.
2: Happy 250th birthday.
0: Happy 250th America. There you go. America.
1: America.
0: Blow out your candles. Blow them out.

0: right, it's Freak Show, Wild 94.1 Friday morning. Let's see. Terry Crews, you guys know who he is. Everybody loves Chris. Everybody hates Chris. And also White Chicks, where he's like, making my way downtown. Also, America's Got Talent. He hosts that with Simon Cowell and all them.
1: Expendables.
0: Okay. Expendables.
1: Yeah, he's in the Expendables. Yeah, he's
0: Sylvester Stallone movie?
1: Yeah.
0: Okay, yeah. So, yeah, so he's been on a lot of stuff.
2: Yeah.
0: And he moves his pecs a lot.
2: Yes, he does.
0: He has a definition that clears it up a little bit for us who enjoy the late night cinema.
2: Okay, yeah.
0: Okay.
2: He had a problem with that, right?
0: He apparently had a problem. And in listening to this on social media, I kind of learned that I ain't as addicted as I thought I was.
2: Okay.
0: Addiction puts a whole different stamp on it. Check this out.
3: I got a day off from the set. I'm usually on location, and I could watch porn from probably 10 o'clock after my workout, 10 a.m. to 11 p.m. at night.
4: 10 a.m. to 11 p.m. at night.
3: It wouldn't stop, and I couldn't stop. It was what you would call a splurge. Like, it just couldn't stop. I couldn't. When day turns into night and you're still watching, I knew I had a problem.
2: Damn.
0: 13 hours.
2: To open up about that is crazy.
1: 13 hours.
0: What?
2: That's insane.
0: Are you, like, is it just, okay, because again, I'm thinking, you know, everybody talks about how bad it is and you're going to go blind, blah, blah, blah, blah, blah.
2: Yeah.
0: And it's like, you know, the fact that I used to look at it like every day.
2: Mm-hmm.
0: But it would be like right before I went to bed, just like, you know, a little viewing before I went to bed.
2: Yeah.
0: You know, but then I started hearing a lot about people saying like Kurt Franklin and Terry Crews. And a lot of people said, you know, they had this demonic kind of soul tie to it where they couldn't turn it off. So right. I'm like, all right, let me cut it back. I ain't even worried about having a problem now after hearing that. 10 a.m. until 11?
2: That's an accomplishment.
1: I am wholesome compared to that guy.
0: I mean, I'm damn near a priest.
2: Yeah, that's pretty wild.
1: I could be a nun.
0: What are you like? So now that's an addiction where it must just be on in the background. Mm-hmm. Like, you know, remember when, I don't know if y'all remember this, The Weeknd, when he first dropped, like when he was brand new and he did like the Strass.
2: Mm-hmm.
0: And he had like screens up that had like while he was performing, it was just scenes,
2: mm-hmm.
0: adult scenes on the big Jumbotron behind him. And it was so weird to see.
2: Yeah.
0: But it kind of feels like that's it. If you had 11 hours of it just got to be on in the background. You're not like, you know, manipulating things and doing all that.
2: Well, maybe
0: for all that time.
2: No,
1: there's no way you're doing work on yourself.
0: Right.
1: Because,
0: like, yeah, you're in pain.
2: Right.
0: Like, you know what I'm saying? Like, that's.
2: Yeah.
0: That's the true addiction right there.
1: You got to be spitting out dust at that.
2: You know what, though? What did he enjoy about it, though? Like, just. Because that stuff isn't that great.
0: I mean, that's where, argued this. This is where that's where the storyline has to come in.
2: Right.
0: Like, you can't just have the act.
2: So what?
0: You got to have some verbiage. You got to have some, like, you know, like, I got to follow the story.
1: You watching it for the plot?
0: The best ones are the plot. I've turned off stuff that was absolutely stunning to see.
2: Right.
0: Because I didn't know the storyline before it. Like, I mean that's my own little personal, you know, struggle, is that I gotta hear the words that lead up to it. Have you seen on Instagram where they show different scenes and then right before it gets to like the reel, they then, you
1: they
0: know, like they cut it off?
2: Yes.
0: I've gone to find that because I liked the storyline on how it built up.
2: How did this end?
0: Like, you know,
2: is there a sequel?
0: I mean, I know how it ends, but I'm just saying, like, now that I'm so invested in the story.
2: Right, that's crazy.
0: Like, there was one where a lady answered the door and the dude who does her lawn is like, hey, I wanted to know if you want me to do your lawn again. And she's like, well, you know, we already had it done, but there was some leaves that fell. He's like, I'm just trying to make some extra money because we're going on this trip. And, you know, and she's like, oh, where are you going? And so he's like, well, we're done. And she had this like top on, so that, you know, so I saw that, and then I had to go find the actress on the directory
2: and
0: then match the clothes that they had on, and like, okay, now I get to see the whole thing.
1: I feel like the storylines and the plots are so easy and predictable every time.
0: It's not predictable.
1: It's like oh, a guy at the house by himself, his wife leaves, and then all of a sudden a hot male man or male woman comes up. He's like, "Hey, I have some mail for you." And he's like, "Oh, I wasn't expecting anything." And she's like, "No, but I need to come inside."
0: No, it's not that. That's the lazy ones. Yeah. Like, you know, there's a couple of good ones. Like, you know, like the friend stops by the house. It's like, "Hey, he texted me."
2: Right.
0: She's like, "He must be on his way home. Just come on in." Uh-huh. And you know, it's like, and you like the college age. And so she's like in her workout clothes. And she's like,
2: "I guess I'll just wait."
0: She's like, "You can wait here." She's like, "Yo, you're growing up sometimes." Yeah. She's like, "You guys are just like in your 20s
2: this is
0: now,
2: the one so that he watched last night."
0: Oh my god.
1: And then all of a sudden so good. And then you hear the bunch
0: it was so good though, because she like she was telling him, like, you know, she's like, "Yeah, my husband doesn't really pay attention."
2: I wish he used to be, was like what he used to be so when good. We were younger.
0: So good.
1: I wish he looked more like you.
2: Oh
0: man, if you
1: take
0: give
1: off
0: me
1: your shirt,
0: give me a job where I can write those stories, I think I would be winning some awards.
2: Did he talk about what categories he enjoyed, or was it just like he would watch anything?
0: I think this is to the point where you're just watching whatever scrolls up.
2: Okay.
0: I mean, you're talking about 11 hours. Like, people are asking, like, what is going on with 11 hours of porn? Like, that just crazy. That's almost an addiction. That's crackheadish,
1: that's
0: right
1: excessive.
0: There.
1: That's excessive.
0: Yeah. So if you are out there and you enjoy the late night cinema, mm-hmm. feel a little bit better about your situation if you're not that far.
2: That's what we're here for.
0: That's what we're here to remind you, that you're okay. You're in a safe space
2: You're like
0: us right now.
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0: In Pinellas, we have ongoing construction on 275 South at 54th Avenue North, but they're doing some additional road work this morning and have closed two lanes. Because of that, traffic is backed up almost to Roosevelt. But the rest of Tampa Bay is looking much better, and there's not a lot of volume yet this morning, so you should have a pretty good ride into work. Keeping you updated, I'm Schreiner.
1: Good Friday morning, Tampa Bay. Happy Juneteenth. It is hot and humid as we sit near 80 degrees, but at times feeling way hotter. Heat advisories are up across the Bay Area, so we could feel up to 108. A few isolated showers in the interior, but temperatures are going to sit in the mid-90s for the majority of us. We'll see a similar pattern into the weekend. I'm Tampa Bay 28 meteorologist Allie Blake for Wild 94.1.
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4: J-Y, turn me up. Miami. It's for all my scammers and my kid money.

0: we got our confession coming up for you. I just got this text that came in from the 813. It says, we talking about Juneteenth today? We had a whole show on Cinco de Mayo, festivities and all. So what y'all got? Wait a minute. It's a little different.
1: Yes.
0: Like, I mean, if you just look at the tenets of Cinco de Mayo, it was tacos, tequila, and grito.
1: Yes. Mm-hmm.
0: That's, I mean, you know, that's a little bit more frivolity than, you know, the whole thing with 1865. I mean, I don't think there's a, I mean, I would love to have some sort of fun aspect of it, but I don't think it's as frivolous as.
1: It's a celebration. As,
0: yeah.
1: It's different, though.
0: Like, it's a little different.
1: No, there's no queso. You
0: know? I'd say
1: no
0: right.
1: Queso.
0: Yeah, you know what I'm saying? Like, there's, it's just, it's a different thing.
1: Yes.
0: I mean, but I do think that, you know, today we can celebrate it by all of our folks out there that are moving around.
1: Yeah.
0: High five a black person when you see it.
2: Hey, yo.
1: Hey, yo. High five.
0: That's what I'm saying.
1: Yeah,
2: that's all you got to do for Juneteenth?
0: We free. At least I'm free.
1: You've been free.
0: That's why you slapped me. You slapped me. Give me a little high five. High five.
1: Do you want me to high five you and say?
0: High five 1865. That's what you say.
2: High five 1865?
0: Yeah.
1: I don't know if I'm going around at, you know, the grocery store. High five.
0: High five 1865. And slap you. That's all you need to do. Because the people who need to know gonna know.
1: Right.
2: Yeah, somebody.
0: Like, you just can't hit everybody.
2: Somebody just texted in and said, how new is Juneteenth?
0: How new?
2: Yeah.
1: It is new.
0: No,
2: It's not new at all.
1: No, I mean it being a holiday.
0: I mean, well,
1: that's what I'm talking about.
0: It being a national recognized holiday is new. But the families out there who have lived it, absolutely, you know. All right. Say history never hurt anyone, but no surprise. But I don't know. Like, what are you? I mean, I don't understand. Like, you compared it to Cinco de Mayo. I was just showing the difference. But of course, you can't. Whatever. Yeah.
2: Can't make it.
0: High fives. That's what I'm
2: high
0: saying.
2: Five,
0: high 1865.
2: Five.
0: 1865.
1: I mean, we could still do a trivia if you want to and, you know, celebrate, have some food. I mean, you know, why not?
0: What?
1: What kind of food would we have?
0: I mean, yeah, you know, soul food.
1: All right. Yeah. I haven't had soul food in a minute. Like, that sounds delicious. I love collard greens.
0: Cornbread, collard greens.
2: Some chicken.
1: Yeah.
0: Mm-hmm. Yeah, some chicken.
2: Some mac and cheese.
0: Some baked mac and cheese, though, Meredith. Not the box.
1: Okay.
2: What's that, the chitlins?
0: Okay, we're not going that far.
2: Oh, yeah.
0: Nah, you just went way too far right there. You just went too far.
3: 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And just like a priest, you're probably going to have to do something after.
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0: So are we reading the confession or are we jumping into a Juneteenth jump off?
1: And it's up to you. It's your day. I just high-fived you.
0: It's my day.
1: I just high-fived you.
0: It's your day, Orlando.
1: Is it my
0: Orlando?
1: Day or is it your day?
0: Wow.
2: Don't fall for the setup, Meredith.
0: Sandra just hit us and said, you going to eat your cornbread.
1: I love life. That's a great movie.
0: Wow. It says, doing a potluck at my job today.
1: That's awesome. Very cool. A lot of people have the day off. My husband has the day off.
0: And what is he doing to celebrate today?
1: Sleeping in.
2: He said, he said high five 1865.
0: Damn it. All right. Since now y'all got me into. All right. Listen. How are you celebrating Juneteenth? Hit us up right now. 888-429-0941. Damn it. I want to know. So y'all going to tell me we ain't celebrating it enough.
1: Yeah.
0: Like, I mean, it's just. It's a serious thing.
1: I know.
0: It's like, you know, like it's not
1: be celebrated.
0: It's not as trivial.
1: It's an important
0: as
1: day.
0: The other.
1: Yeah.
0: I mean, I have Will Jr.'s confession right here. I could jump into that, but I mean, if y'all want to talk about Juneteenth, we can. It's just, you know, I still think the high five thing works.
1: Not going around.
0: I feel
1: everywhere.
0: Like, so I still think that works. It just, I mean, it's like because you're celebrating. It's like here's the thing where everybody gets mad. Because they like, you know, certain things, like, you know, politically, they always be like, oh, you're trying to make people feel bad. Nobody's trying to make anybody feel bad. It's just history.
1: It's
0: a historical fact that, you know, we were enslaved.
1: Mm-hmm.
0: And at the point that it ended, there were a lot of people who fought for it. So I think the celebration can be a high five and make it hip. Like, it has to be some kind of catchy something. Like, Cinco de Mayo has a lot of catchy parts.
1: Mm-hmm. Yeah.
0: You know, and it's fun. So now this is a more of a historical lesson, you know, so you hit them with a high five. You got, you know, some black folk that you work with or some black, why are you laughing? It has to be black folk. It can't just be anybody.
1: I know. I just can't, you know.
0: High five them and say, hey, 1865. High five 1865 and slap high fives with everybody that's in your squad.
2: Yeah, somebody at the 863 said, I'm celebrating by taking my ass to work.
1: Yes.
2: Knew I should have used some optional holiday time.
0: This side of the 352 said, I told my coworkers my black ass ain't working on Juneteenth. I'll be at work just to watch them work. I'm taking it off today.
1: Yeah. Mm. It just depends. It depends if you get the day off, if your company is celebrating, or, you know, if you have to go to work, we're here too. We get it.
0: We had to work today. Yeah. I thought we had it off.
1: I
0: really thought we had it off. I mean, and then you pulled up the holidays quickly that we get, and because, you know, Meredith is always aware of what
1: holidays I know what days we get off, and I'm like, no, we were sitting in the meeting yesterday. I go, no, we don't.
0: I was like, yo, we do have. I'm like, Juneteenth, you do get it off.
1: And she's like,
0: no, we don't.
1: The next day is July 3rd.
0: We look it up, and the next day we get off is actually the day before the 4th.
1: Yes.
0: Yeah.
1: Exactly.
0: So, wow. Let's say, Chef Shay just said, if anyone other than a black person tries to high five me, I'm gonna look at them like they're crazy.
2: It
0: has to be other people.
2: But
0: it can't be black people high fiving black people.
2: Okay.
0: It has to be the world acknowledging that, hey, this is the day that you guys were let free.
2: Okay,
0: were named as freemen.
2: Can I paint a picture for you real quick?
1: Ooh,
2: imagine walking down the street, right? And you're just peaceful walking, you're minding your own business, and then all of a sudden,
1: Meredith, you
2: see Meredith just. And she's like, and she walks up to you and she goes, hey!
0: High five, 1865, yes! And that black person is going to be like,
2: somebody going to throw their coffee at her.
0: No, they're not going to throw. Would you? No.
2: Yes.
0: No, they would not throw their coffee at her. They would be like, wow, you're recognizing the same way. Well, it's not the same way as Cinco de Mayo, because Cinco de Mayo ain't a real thing. It's a made up thing.
2: If she walked up to somebody on Cinco de Mayo and she said, queso.
1: They're
2: gonna slap her in the face with damn queso.
1: What? On Cinco de Mayo?
2: Anything.
1: I don't think so.
2: I'm just saying, it just seems a little, you know.
0: I think this is a damn good way to celebrate it, personally.
2: I think
0: by the time it ended, I think the next year it would pick up a trend. It would be like, high five, 1865. Yeah. And just keep it pushing. And they like, man, thank you. I appreciate that. I mean, yeah, you know what I'm saying? You don't see a whole bunch of commercials up here, you know, like Macy's 1865, you know, the sale. You don't see that.
1: Yeah, I think
0: you see a bunch of Cinco de Mayo stuff out there like that. And so, because I agree, it's much more serious. But if you want to have a little fun with it and everything else, you know, high five.
2: 1865.
0: Man, what's wrong with it? Nah. What's the problem?
2: It says, nah, Meredith, don't high five no black person.
0: Man, yes, you do. Yes, you do, Meredith.
1: Don't
0: yes,
1: worry.
0: You do, damn it.
1: Not taking that suggestion.
0: Carrie. Wild hello.
4: Yo, it's your boy, Sean the Barber, top of the morning.
0: Top of the morning, Sean the Barber, chapping in. What up, man?
4: Listen, man, I'm on my way to Port Canaveral, so, you know, I drive a shuttle where you flying in the MCO, Stanford, you know, Lakeland, going to Disney Universe, so I get to meet people from all around the world. So the first thing I'm going to do is give them a Disney dad joke, and then I'm going to say happy Juneteenth, and I'm going to see people's reactions.
0: Okay. All right, but then you got to hit them with the high five, 1865. You hit them with that.
4: Listen, man, only way for it to get recognized is for it to be spoken. Remember, a closed mouth don't get fed. We
0: there
4: need
0: you
4: to
0: go.
4: Celebrate this type of day because it came a long way.
0: There you go.
4: Like that, Texas will probably be last to give people high fives because they were 2 years late after. So, you know, if I meet people from Texas today, but trust me, they're going to get two high fives and two hands.
0: Yeah.
1: Sean, do you work on tips at all? Do you work on tips or is it just like a salary?
4: You already know it. You already know positive vibes. So you have a blessed day.
0: All right, man. Appreciate it. Right.
1: I was trying to make a point.
2: Chef Shay said, put 1865 in my Venmo or Cash App.
0: You know what? I mean, well, hey, you don't want to be taxing folks. You know what I'm saying? Like, something free and passing, I think that would work. You know, Meredith, Let's practice. Let's practice.
1: We just did it.
0: Let's practice.
1: You're the only person Meredith, I could do that with.
0: No. You. I mean, come on.
2: It's a setup.
0: It's not a setup.
2: It's a setup. Don't do it.
0: Miguel just said, I ain't doing that. Y'all going to incite a riot. I don't think it'll be a riot.
2: Yes.
0: I really don't.
2: I'm just saying, like, somebody might
0: high
2: just
0: five, 1865.
2: Somebody might just take it the wrong way if good old Meredith just, you know.
0: Why is it gotta, why do you gotta, why you gotta walk so goofy?
1: Yeah.
0: Because when that, you like, why Meredith gotta be a goof?
2: All right, Meredith's just walking.
0: High five, 1865. See, you making it corny. It's like, you know, if you walking by somebody and they like, you know how you catch eyes with somebody and you like hit them with the dip. Mm-hmm. You know what I'm saying? You like, Meredith, hey, what's up?
2: Show me how you're gonna do it, Meredith.
1: Hey guys.
2: You see what I'm saying? Seriously.
0: Hey guys.
1: Hey guys.
0: Don't mean to bust up your Panther party, but just wanted to say,
2: hey, Wakanda forever, am I right?
0: Wakanda forever, am I right? Am I right? Am I right? I mean, Chadwick Boseman, gone right? But not forgotten.
1: Yes.
0: Yeah. Gone but not forgotten.
1: I mean, there are celebrations today around the Tampa Bay area for Juneteenth and to celebrate, but, you know, there's no, like, sales day. Like, you know, you brought it up with Cinco de Mayo. It's the same with MLK Day. It's not like, you know, 50% off at this department store for those.
0: Yeah, I mean, but, okay, you know, so you look, okay, you look at that, because the person who sparked this is the person who wrote up here trying to basically say, oh, y'all go all in for Cinco de Mayo. Cinco de Mayo is frivolous. It's fun. It's not real.
1: And it's drinking.
0: Mexico isn't over there saying, hey, they better be representing Cinco de Mayo. No. Well, it's not a real thing in Mexico. Yeah. It's an American holiday to sell tequila and tacos. Mm-hmm. So that's why that is that. This, on the opposite side, is true history.
1: Yeah.
0: That, you know, it's not as fun. It's not great for us to think about, except it is an exaltation that we're free.
2: Are you seeing these texts?
0: What?
2: There's not one that says, Meredith, you should do this.
0: Because they are not seeing the big picture.
2: Here you go. Orlando's about to get your ass whooped.
0: I'm not.
2: Please don't say that to a black person.
0: Where are my black folks at? Would you tell me that if you are walking into the Publix and somebody walks up to you and says, high five, 1865. They would get it. Black people would immediately get it. It's frontal lobe today. They would be like, man, thank you. Because honestly, that it's great to be recognized by the masses saying, you know what? I'm glad I don't own you. Yeah, that's too far. But I'm saying, that one's too far. Meredith, don't do that one. They'll hit you in your drinking piece. Don't do that one.
1: Glad I don't. Yeah. Never mind.
0: Yeah.
1: Yeah.
0: High five. Ownership is bad. 1865. Like, that would get you mopped up. But if you say high five, 1865, they would be like, thank you, man. And keep it pushing.
1: Yeah.
0: High five.
1: I think that they would just stare at me.
2: Meredith, unless you want another vampire facial.
0: Whatever.
1: Do a natural not. One.
0: Yeah. Why hello.
5: Hey, how you doing?
0: Hey, what's happening?
1: What's this?
5: It's time for Beat the Freaks.
0: Oh, yeah. It's not time for Beat the Freaks. We high five it.
2: Go ahead. Try it.
1: High five, 1865.
5: Oh, high five.
0: There you go. You see, he appreciated that.
1: Yeah, he knows me.
0: If somebody walked up to you at the gas station and said, hey, man, high five, 1865, what would you say?
2: Exactly.
5: I give him a high five.
2: He's only agreeing because he want to play Beat the Freak.
0: No, I'm not.
1: Don't know if he's actually black or not. So.
0: Nah. We know.
2: I mean,
0: you heard that pause. We know. We know.
1: I was like, this is my time. I can do it.
0: Yeah. Meredith, yes. After the show.
1: Yes.
0: You pick a place. I would say Publix, because that's where you got a lot of diversity.
1: Oh, we can go to Publix. We go to Walmart.
0: There's we can go to the gas places. Station. Yeah. We can go, you know, Walmart. Yeah. All right. Okay.
2: Go to the Burger Shack.
0: Okay, I mean, wherever. I mean, it's be 10 o'clock. But we need to go somewhere. I will record you.
1: Oh, yeah? We're testing this out.
0: Well, I think that this would be a beautiful thing. I think it would go viral with people saying, you know what? The way we celebrate it, for everybody to be involved. High five, 1865. Let's get it pushed.
1: Yeah, I hope they're all listeners. Then they'll understand anybody
0: Somebody
1: else.
0: Just texted slippery slope.
2: You're going to get married and jump today.
1: Yeah,
0: I'm not. I'll be there to protect her.
1: No, you won't. You're going to run away.
2: Miguel, this is the worst advice Orlando's gave to the public.
0: This says loud and wrong. Cinco de Mayo is celebrated in the state of Puebla. Look it up. The Batalla de Puebla. We know that.
1: Yeah.
0: I mean, but I'm saying it ain't Cinco de Mayo the way it is here. It's Americanized. That's what I meant. Mm-hmm. But appreciate the lesson. It says just Americans seem to think that it's Mexicans Independence Day, which it is.
1: It is.
0: And it says signed a Blaxican.
2: Miguel just said go down to MLK saying that.
1: I like the studio. Studio's a nice place. I'll just do it in here.
0: Tiny said, I was raised in Tampa. It was never taught in school. See?
1: Yeah.
0: That's what I'm saying. So now it's a celebration for everybody to join in. Mm-hmm. You walk into the drugstore. Hey. High five, 1865.
1: Yeah. Orlando, stop trying to make fetch happen. This is not going to happen.
2: It's not going to happen.
1: It's not going to happen.
2: I don't think
0: whatever, man. I'm telling y'all, this is the move. If we get this started, we would be legendary.
2: I'm going to go and I'm going to take a video of me doing this. And I just want to see the faces people make at me. Mm-hmm. High five, 1865.
0: If I had like a GoPro on my hat where I didn't have to like hold it up because people would see you recording. Yeah. If I had some way to record it.
2: Get the meta glasses.
0: Yeah, like a meta. Oh, absolutely. Put a meta glasses thing on. Bye bye.
1: You would get away with the high five. You know what I'm saying?
0: I mean, why? Because why? Because he looked like.
1: Yes.
0: What? No.
2: Just say what it is because I look black.
0: But no.
2: Yes.
0: No.
2: Look white.
0: But I mean, we don't want. But think about it. It's not something that you just want black people doing to black people.
1: Yes.
0: Because then now that's like secrets. Oh yeah, it's our holiday. But is it real? It's like no. But if everyone is doing it,
1: right.
0: Then it's big. Like it's
1: inviting all cultures.
0: It gets the deserving, you know.
1: Yeah.
0: Love that it needs.
1: It's not like a FUBU situation.
0: Yeah.
1: What? I wore FUBU back in the day.
0: Meredith has been upset about her wearing FUBU, and they told her she couldn't wear it, and she was mad. So she is held on to that. But it would be like a for us bias.
1: It's for everybody.
2: Out of the A13, it just simply says no.
1: I agree.
0: Peter just said, I'd high five you, Meredith. See?
2: Peter's white.
0: Never mind, Pete. Never mind. All right. Well, listen, happy Juneteenth. Yes. It is a celebration. The last folks were made aware that slavery had been abolished and that they were freemen. And they got a chance to, after the crops and after the war and everything else, these people continue to have their enslaved, indentured servitude. And this June 19th, mm-hmm. or Juneteenth, as it's called, was the end of it all. So celebrate it. High five. Maybe it's just to your friends that are in your circle. If, you know, you got some diverse circles, slap a high. Just try it. Try it once with somebody who won't hit you.
2: Hey, Peter, I'm sorry. He is black.
0: See there?
2: High five, 1865.
0: It says Peter Cornelius. I mean, come Cornelius. On. That's he probably related to Don Cornelius. Soul Train, the hippest trip in America with guest stars.
2: That's racist.
0: That's not racist. And today is Juneteenth. I can say it.
2: I don't know, dog.
0: Wow. All right. Orlando, you know, knock yourself out. Okay. All right.
2: It says how much is Orlando getting paid for this segment?
0: This is sponsored by Juneteenth.
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29: In Pinellas County, the earlier construction on 275 South at 54th Avenue North has been cleared and traffic is moving freely. But we do have an accident now on 4th Street North, southbound at 83rd Avenue North. In Hillsboro, a report of an object in the roadway blocking the left lane on I-4 eastbound at Alexander Street. Keeping you updated, I'm Schreiner.
30: Good Friday morning, Tampa Bay. Happy Juneteenth. It is hot and humid as we sit near 80 degrees, but at times feeling way hotter. Heat advisories are up across the Bay Area, so we could feel up to 108. Few isolated showers in the interior, but temperatures are going to sit in the mid-90s for the majority of us. We'll see a similar pattern into the weekend. I'm Tampa Bay 28 meteorologist Allie Blake for Wild 94.1.
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0: All right, it's Beat the Freaks time. Hi, Bianca. How you doing this morning?
35: Hey, I'm great. It's Friday.
0: Trying to seduce me, girl. You better watch out. Yeah. All right, listen. I made the question. So you can choose between Rich or Meredith to go against. Who you want to go?
35: Let's go. I'm going to go against Rich. Let's go, Rich.
0: Rich, get out.
36: High five, 1865.
0: There we go. High five. All right, we got a reset, $50. Plus, we got the four-pack for Disney Water Parks. Let's throw out a guess if you don't know, because that might help out. Number one, what 1994? For a film is famous for the quote, "Life is like a box of chocolates."
35: Oh my God! The one with Tom Hanks.
1: Two. One.
0: That was a gimme right there.
35: Tom Hanks.
0: Okay, yeah, mm-hmm. Yeah, you get half a point for that, but that don't count. All right, let's see. Number two. In the Marvel Cinematic Universe, who was the first Avenger introduced on screen?
35: Five. I'm going to say
0: four.
35: Iron Man.
0: Ooh, good guess. Okay. All right. We like that. Number three, true or false. In tennis scoring, the term love is used for a tie score. Is that true or is that false?
35: I'm going to say false.
0: That is false. Now you're on a run. Number four. All right. In what city does Breaking Bad take place?
35: Five. I'm going to say New York.
0: New York? No, not New York. All right, number five is a multiple choice. Which force pulls objects towards the center of the Earth? Is it magnetism? Is it friction? Is it inertia? Or is it gravity?
35: I'm going to say the first one.
0: Magnetism?
35: Yes.
0: No. All right, let's see. You got 2 out of 5.
1: Rich.
0: See how Rich does against these. If you can protect this house and keep us our little $50.
1: Hello.
0: 2 out of 5. Rich, number one.
2: Let's go.
0: What 1994 film is famous for this quote? Life is like a box of chocolates.
4: You never know what you're gonna get.
2: Forrest Gump.
1: Yeah.
0: Forrest Gump is correct. You had Tom Hanks, but didn't get that part. All right. In this Marvel Cinematic Universe, who was the first Avenger introduced on screen?
2: Steve Rogers, Captain America.
0: No.
1: Ooh.
0: That would be Tony Stark.
1: Yes.
0: First one introduced on screen.
1: Mm-hmm.
2: Okay.
0: But hey, I see. True or false? In tennis scoring, the term love is used for a tie score. Is that true or is that false?
2: No, it's for zero.
0: This is correct. It's zero.
1: Hey.
0: All right. Number four. In what city does Breaking Bad take place?
2: Five. Is it Albuquerque?
0: Albuquerque is correct.
1: Yeah.
2: Heisenberg.
0: You have 3. She has 2. The last one is a mispronounced multiple choice. Which force pulls objects towards the center of the Earth? Is it A, magnetism? Is it B, friction? Is it C, inertia? Or is it D, gravity?
2: Gravity.
0: Gravity. Great John Mayer song, by the way. All right. Tell everybody what just happened.
35: My name is Bianca, and I did not beat the freak.
0: You did not? Yep. So you don't get the cash, but I do have that Disney hookup for you with Cool Kids Summer going on. A 4-pack of Disney water parks. Plus, you're in the grand prize that'll be given away this afternoon with a Disney H2O Glow After Hour 4-pack as well. So if you want to go, you got them, or you can pay them forward. What do you want to do, Bianca?
35: Oh, we're definitely going.
0: Yes, we're out there. It's like 80, 11 degrees outside. It's hot. I'm going to get you off the line so we can get your information put in, okay?
35: All right, thank you so much.
0: Oh, thank you, Mama. We're now at $100. We finally make it off 50.
2: Oh, yeah.
0: All right.
2: Mondo.
0: There we go. So we cannot lose. We now have to keep stacking. And we'll get it up. We always get it up.
2: I can get you 1 second, Jazz.
0: There you go. High five, 1865, people.
1: Hey.
0: Sponsor in a bit. Okay. All right. I mean, it's going to make it. I'm telling
1: high
0: you,
1: five.
0: When the t-shirts come out, y'all going to be wanting a piece. I'm just saying. Fair and Fair Accident Attorneys rocking with us, of course. It is Friday. It is Booty Shake Day. It is DJ Kaz. 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

We got Carla at Camtech bouncing right now, still screaming Knicks in five. Them world champion booty shakers out there. I see you, Carla. Get it in, baby. It's Wild 94.1.

0: Also, happy 21st birthday to Tony Jr. You can legally drink now.
1: Yes. Cheers. And high five 1865.
0: Oh, stop it.

0: weird look.
1: Well, that's because you, I mean, listen, it's going to take a minute, all right? I mean, once we get, like, sponsored by High Five and 1865, mm-hmm. like, you know what I'm saying? Like, come on.
2: Yeah.
1: Get the T-shirts. Once we get the T-shirts, and then everybody can see it. You're like, Meredith is going out with me at 10.
2: Uh-huh.
1: So we're going to do it out there, and that's going to go viral.
2: So I'm telling you.
1: It's going to be a Juneteenth celebration where next year, Juneteenth, people are going to be like, high five, 1865.
2: Who's going out with you at 10? I'm not going out with you to the gas
1: you
2: station.
1: You said you were
2: going to
1: go.
2: I don't think so.
1: Like the Wawa. We could go right across the street to the Wawa.
2: Rich, what do you think?
1: It's like, I want to wish you a high five, 1865.
0: Absolutely not.
1: Yeah, absolutely. That's a Juneteenth celebration right there. All right, man, listen, everybody out there twerking and working, absolutely happy Father's Day.
2: Yes.
1: Big shout out to all of the love out there for all of these daddies out here. And that's any kind of daddy. If the daddy is
2: Zaddy.
1: Participating, I didn't say Zaddy. Oh, okay. But like, you know, like real daddies, step daddies. You know, daddies who just, like, daddy figures, you know, father figures, stuff like that. You know, yeah, all of those folks, celebrate them. If they are a part of your kids' lives or a part of your life helping, you know, get a spider out of the house, damn it, give them something for Father's Day.
0: Yeah, and if you have daddy issues, I can help. I'll substitute.
1: You know, that's really the way you're supposed to celebrate Father's Day, hit up the strip club.
0: Yeah, I'm about to be a
1: zany. Like, all of y'all with daddy issues, come on over here. Daddy got a little money.
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0: I'm not going to lie. A girl stopped talking to me because I farted in my sleep.
2: She stopped talking?
0: Yeah, she legit stopped talking.
2: Why would she stop talking? Was it that deadly?
0: I mean, I don't know if it was deadly. I don't know. I was asleep, so I didn't know what happened. But when I woke up, she was like, just to let you know, you farted in your sleep, and it was disgusting. And after that, I thought it was like something small. She didn't text me after that.
2: She ghosted you?
0: She ghosted me.
2: Or at least you know why. Yeah.

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10: Traffic is moving very well around Tampa Bay. Not a lot of volume this morning. In Hillsborough County, there is an object on the roadway on I-4 East at Alexander Street. It's in the left lane, but there's a road ranger on site, so that should be taken care of shortly. And I-4 westbound does slow from the Selman Connector to the 275 Junction. Keeping you updated, I'm Schreiner.
11: Good Friday morning, Tampa Bay. Happy Juneteenth. It is hot and humid as we sit near 80 degrees, but at times feeling way hotter. Heat advisories are up across the Bay Area, so we could feel up to 108. A few isolated showers in the interior, but temperatures are going to sit in the mid-90s for the majority of us. We'll see a similar pattern into the weekend. I'm Tampa Bay 28 meteorologist Allie Blake for Wild 94.1.
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0: Freak Show, Wild 94.1. Happy Friday. Listen, this Jelly Roll story just got some clarity, courtesy of both sides of the divorce proceedings. Jelly Roll pretty much shut down a whole bunch of rumors as he ended his concert last night, and it's gone viral. He actually told everybody, hey, listen, the internet is a liar. So everybody take out your phones because it's the only time I'm going to talk about this. And then he addressed the rumors. He was in Saratoga Springs, New York, and he addressed the rumors and said that after 10 years of marriage, he is getting divorced. He's like, me and my wife are best friends. We just got off the phone earlier today. Nobody cheated on nobody. Me and my wife are best friends and we will always be best friends. He's like, I love you, Bunny. Thank you for the 10 years. He said, here's to 10 years more together, even 20 years after that. She then also, he said, her podcast discussed the entire thing and everything she said was 100% true. So he said, everybody go out there and check her pod. On her podcast, she said that they are still moving forward with plans to have a baby together, even though that they're getting divorced.
1: Which is wild.
2: Yeah. And just this morning, maybe like an hour ago, TMZ is reporting that Bunny said, I told Jelly Roll to divorce me during a massive argument. And he's actually brought it up during their fights before for like a long time now that he wanted to file for divorce.
0: It was on Mother's Day, by the way.
2: That's tough.
0: Yeah. She said that their split wasn't caused by any cheating. Instead, she said that the marriage had simply run its course after years together. She admitted that she was hurt that Jelly Roll filed for divorce after an argument on Mother's Day, but says that they still love and respect each other and want to co-parent. She also revealed that they've already lost 4 embryos during the IVF process, but aren't giving up on becoming parents together.
2: That's interesting. Sure
1: that takes a toll on not just a couple, but I'm sure on Bunny a lot.
2: Yeah.
1: Dealing with that stuff.
2: With the hormones and everything.
0: Is that I mean, I know everybody throws around goals and whatever, but is that a good thing? I mean,
2: they're like, best friends. It sounds like they're still going to be really close.
0: Like, it feels like, you know how when you, we talked about it yesterday, like when you break up with somebody and it's kind of like, supposed to be final, but we tend to hang on.
1: Gotta spin the block.
0: And you know, like, you're breaking up after 10 years together, but you're like, we're still gonna, like, that's gonna be hard. That's gonna be very hard, especially if one of them, you know, continues on with dating and going whatever. You know what I'm saying?
2: She wants to have a baby. I mean, and if they're best friends, I get it. They're going to be friends for forever. I don't know if this is the best scenario to raise a child in a broken home. Just offer it. But, you know, they've been trying for such a long time. So why stop now, I guess.
0: Opposite side of a marriage ending. Travis Kelce hit the L.A. streets with his bachelor party. Bachelor party had all his boys out there. His brother was out there. Drewski made the number. they were staying out late, all smiles, fueling that could have been the bachelor party. Taylor's Rhode Island mansion had some activity, so that might have been where her and her girls were getting it in. Sources say that the actual wedding, if it's happening, would be small and private, and the big celebration is what everybody's looking at for Madison Square Garden.
2: Oh, okay, so they're not planning getting married at Madison
0: Square
2: Garden.
0: That's like their reception.
2: That's cool. That I like.
1: That's the party.
2: Yeah. And there's so much room there and everything.
0: That's why you set up a stage, because it's just like, we just going to kick it.
2: All party, the performers
0: do
2: up
0: our
2: there.
0: Whole thing.
1: Open mic night.
2: Yeah, pretty much.
0: Yeah. So, let's see here.
2: Have their own karaoke.
0: They're
2: going to have their own karaoke.
0: I mean, imagine a karaoke party reception. With all them famous people.
2: Yeah, with a live band.
0: Up there doing other people's songs. DJs.
1: Except they can sing.
2: Yeah.
0: So you have like Taylor Swift jump up there and do Yin Yang Twins. Wait. You know, her and Travis.
2: Right.
0: Like, you know what I'm saying?
1: That'd be fire.
0: Like, actually. And you get that footage out there? Yeah, that would go viral. That would go viral like our high five 1865. if you are a fan of How the Grinch Stole Christmas.
2: I'm a massive fan. I love Jim Carrey.
0: Do you know how long ago that movie came out?
1: 20 years ago.
0: 25.
2: Wow. Okay.
0: And they just said the Grinch is getting ready to steal Christmas again.
2: Wow.
0: A sequel to the year 2000 holiday hit How the Grinch Stole Christmas is reportedly in the works, with Jim Carrey returning to his role as the Green Grouch. Ron Howard is expected to direct.
2: That
1: I like it.
2: Is so exciting. I mean, I will tell you this much. He said he would never do this again. And he's been saying it for, I guess it is 20 years now, because of all the prosthetics and the makeup process. It took over 8 hours every single day for him to get dressed up as the Grinch. He even had to hire CIA torture experts because he said it was awful, like with the yellow little contact lenses and everything. He said it was pure torture every single day, and he refused to ever do it again.
0: Okay. Can't they do that differently now with AI?
2: Maybe, but he needs to be in the actual
1: suit. It's not the same, though. Like, we've already seen him and in his glory as the Grinch.
0: AI wouldn't.
2: It could
0: if you,
2: help.
0: If you direct in a movie, you know how they say, you know, you don't have to do those big effects, because now you can do it with AI. Mm-hmm. So they're getting rid of all the like the big like car crashes and all that stuff, because you can do that with AI. You can't change him to the yellow contacts and stuff, because I mean, if you could do that, you know what I'm saying?
2: Maybe they could take off some of that torturous the aspects of putting on that costume, so maybe like he wouldn't have to wear the contacts or whatever. But if you're talking about Ron Howard, I mean, he's old school. He's not going to want to do a lot of that.
0: I think you don't get a choice when you are in the movie houses now, because they can make it a lot cheaper. When you got to hire, think about like the making of Thriller, because I know when Michael Jackson's biopic came out, they were saying if they had gone deeper into the Thriller aspect of it, they would have had to lean on AI to be cheaper than hiring, you know, the whole like thing where, because you remember he had like puffers that popped out where his skin
1: prosthetics
0: do the whole thing. But I mean, but even more like the mechanical parts and stuff. That's why he had to sit in the chair for hours.
2: Yeah.
0: If you can get rid of that part of it, you cut the movie's production down tremendously. So AI might be the way that he can get away with doing that a lot cheaper.
2: Yeah, you could. I wonder if Jim Carrey is going broke. He's signing up for a lot of movies, like big movies, and they've been asking him to do stuff like this. I mean, they've been trying to throw money at him for a long time.
0: He needed the money after that surgery that he had.
2: Oh my God, his face looks terrible. Hopefully, it's the stuff.
0: That's why
2: he's
0: going back
2: bit.
0: For the Grinch mask.
2: Yeah,
0: everybody's he's like, "Why don't you put that mask on? Because you look weird."
2: Yeah, because he signed up for the Jetsons too, right?
1: Yeah, but his net worth is still like upwards of $180 million,
2: which is not enough, in my opinion.
0: Yeah, for Jim Carrey.
2: For Jim Carrey.
0: For the iconic roles that he has done.
2: Right. I wonder if like his expenses, like his home living and stuff like that, is just too much. Interesting.
1: He gets paid $20 million a film.
2: But he deserves more.
0: Yeah, that's what I'm saying. I mean, you know, because The Rock gets $20
2: million. Right. Michael B. Jordan gets around that. Like, yeah, Jim you know what Carrey I'm saying?
0: So Jim
2: more.
0: Carrey, man, he
2: probably makes something off of the movie.
0: What he brings back in.
2: Back in.
0: Yeah, what he gets off of, like when he puts into a movie, is much more than just the good looking, you know, folks who can act.
2: Yeah,
0: he puts in all of the physical stuff and all of that, and gives you those one liners and plus they say his ad libs to the script make him like a bona fide writer in his films as well. Yeah. So he should probably be upwards of 30 now. You know, the Truman Show alone, that was great. Dog, that was huge.
2: Good afternoon.
1: Oh, dude, I could go through the whole list of Jim Carrey movies. Love that dude.
0: Liar, Liar was my favorite.
2: The pen is blue.
0: I love it. All right, let's take a break.
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5: In Hillsborough County, in a reversal of fortune, it's I-4 eastbound that is slow between McIntosh and Branch Forbes Road. I-4 west does slow from the Selma Connector to the 275 junction, and 275 south also slow through the junction until you clear Ashley Drive. But overall, not a lot of volume, and traffic is moving well. Keeping you updated, I'm Schreiner.
6: Good Friday morning, Tampa Bay. Happy Juneteenth. It is hot and humid as we sit near 80 degrees, but at times feeling way hotter. Heat advisories are up across the Bay Area, so we could feel up to 108. Few isolated showers in the interior, but temperatures are going to sit in the mid-90s for the majority of us. We'll see a similar pattern into the weekend. I'm Tampa Bay 28 meteorologist Allie Blake for Wild 94.1.
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1: Party people, my name is DJ Cassidy, and I've passed the mic to over 200 icons, including Chaka Khan, Charlie Wilson, Patti LaBelle, Missy Elliott, Nelly, Supercat, and so many more. This time will be no different on Stereo Key
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long.

0: there, boy. Come on. That was acting.
1: Acting.
0: We acted that out. It was Miami Vice.
1: Actors.
0: Miami Vice.
2: What the hell do you have on your head?
0: I assumed the whole role this morning. I rode to work. Well, I remember. I was going over the bridge like it was it. Come on.
1: Yeah.
0: That was it. Oh, boy, y'all ain't even got the call. I know we killed that.
1: That receding hairline you
0: have. Smashed it.
1: Is hilarious with your wig.
0: Well, I remember.
2: You look like the guy from Star Trek.
0: Mm-hmm. Yeah.
2: Like, I don't even know his name.
0: That's a little bit. All right, listen. The Meredith loved it.
1: Yeah.
0: High five, 1865. That is from Miranda right there. All right, there we go. This is great, courtesy of Dan. Dan mm-hmm. loves it. Oh, man, I remember. There you go, Peter. I'm with you, brother. There we go, Key, man. Come
1: Key,
0: on now.
1: Key said absolutely did not make the big screen.
0: Whatever. I know y'all understand the whole time.
2: I brought in a whole ass drum to hit that part though.
0: Come on. Yeah, I don't know about
1: that. Yeah, Orlando was like, do not do that during the song. This is an iconic drum moment.
0: Say, you all had your choir voices on today. Come on, man. Come on. We were in it. We did it.
1: And we're dressed like dads.
0: We went soft to loud. Mm-hmm. We went for, oh, man, we took it to church at the end.
1: That's right.
0: Ain't no better. Ain't no better.
2: Honestly.
0: Ain't nobody. Drop the mic. That's what we're talking about.
2: Granny
0: and you know
2: family.
0: What? When y'all think of the best singing you ever heard.
1: Ever.
0: You will remember.
1: Us.
2: I can't even take you seriously.
0: Listen, Wild, hello.
3: It's your boy, Kerry out of Largo.
1: Hey. Kerry.
2: What up, Kerry?
0: Come on, Kerry. Give us our flowers. Come on.
3: All right. So I'm gonna just say, Meredith, as your manager for the rap team contract.
1: Yes.
3: We're letting this one slide today because it sounded like you had wine this morning. But we're going to let it slide because I was right there with you. I was a little hoarse in the background. But, Rich, all I can say is, my dog, you understood the assignment when you went that. Oh, Lord, I love it.
2: Come on. Orlando said I was screaming.
3: And then with the melody harmonizing in the background, y'all did that. So y'all all collectively get the belt today.
0: There we go.
2: That's what I'm talking about.
0: There we go. Belt to ass. That's what we got. We got it.
3: Yes, sir.
0: I appreciate you, family. Mm-hmm. All right, man. Look here. They coming through. You know what it is. All tens. Wild. Hello.
4: Hey, this is Richard, man.
0: Richard. Hey, man, listen, before anything, man, you know we with you, man. Our condolences with you. If y'all don't know, it's a birthday. It's a saddened birthday weekend for Richard because his mom has gone to glory. Mm. And so we want to make sure that we give you that love, you know.
2: My condolences.
4: I do appreciate it, but I just want to say, man, I don't know if y'all was telling the story during that song, but y'all made it.
0: We made it with this one?
4: Yeah.
0: I thought you was y'all calling to it. Let us down easy. I thought you was like, listen here, y'all ain't doing it today.
4: Y'all made it, man. Y'all have a good weekend, and I do appreciate it, and I love you guys.
0: We love you. We love you back, for real.
1: We love
0: for real.
1: You
0: real.
1: Love all right, too.
2: Man. Feel better, man. Keep your
1: eyes. I found the Star Trek guy.
2: Yeah, that's you.
1: Worf.
2: Yeah, you look exactly like him.
0: Yes. Well, I just wanted to tell you that I set my phaser on stun. Hey, listen, I had to find me a receding hairline. They don't have a lot of receding hairlines with
1: good.
0: The brothers. I had
1: good.
0: To paint this last
1: you
0: night.
1: You did? You painted
0: it? I went to art class last night and didn't have a dark enough shade, so I had to do it again.
1: Oh, my God.
0: I did it. I was committed to the role. That's right.
2: That's you.
0: Set your phasers on stun. All right, Wild, hello.
1: Hello.
5: Hi, this is Michael from Newport Richie.
0: Hey, Michael, what's going on in Newport Richie?
5: All I got to say is, I can remember.
2: I remember.
5: Rich, man, you need some better vocals on the high end. And Meredith,
1: yeah.
5: You need to stick to the rapping.
0: What?
1: I can do both. You didn't know that?
0: Yeah, she gets double threat.
1: That's right.
5: Yeah, well, the rapping's her game. And man, you brought the soul in that, man.
0: No, but appreciate it, man. You know, I'm part Phil Collins. You know what I mean? I appreciate the love, man.
2: Mm-hmm.
0: All right, I can hit you with a Susu Studio if you need it. Yeah. Come on now.
1: We love Phil Collins. He's being inducted into the Rock and Roll Hall of Fame this year.
0: He is. Mm-hmm. Let's see. Somebody on 727 said my mom also passed away. Listen, mm-hmm. I'm my heart, it goes out to you. Trust me, I've been through it, and it does get better, and you're going to start hearing those soft whispers in your ear of everything that your mama used to tell you, because she's still going to keep telling you.
1: Yeah.
0: All right?
1: Mm-hmm.
0: Let's see here. A lot of people sending their condolences to Richard, by the way, on text, saying, because, I mean, obviously, y'all hear from him every week. So that's love. Orlando 8. Okay. Wait, I didn't see that one. Out of the 352.
2: No
0: Orlando crumbs. A-T-E.
2: No crumbs.
0: No crumbs, man.
1: Out of the 941, bro, O's voice was cracking for the first time ever.
0: It's supposed to.
2: I think he was.
0: How are you supposed to get to it? Oh, my life.
2: I think he was laughing a little bit, too.
0: Anyway, man, y'all better get off me. It's early. Wild, hello.
6: Yo, this bit Mike out of Tampa, Florida. I just want to say happy Juneteenth.
1: Yes.
6: Everybody celebrating. Mm-hmm.
0: There we go.
2: There we go. High
0: absolutely.
2: Five,
0: high five, 1865.
6: That's right. That's right.
0: Yes.
6: Hey, we throwing it on the grill today, man. We throwing something on the grill today.
0: There we go. Hey, make sure that seasoning is right, though. Mm-hmm. No, it's Juneteenth.
6: Let's go.
0: Yeah, it's got to be right.
6: You can't go out like that, man.
0: You can't go out like that. No, we're not doing that. All right, I appreciate you, fam. All right, we'll grab one more on the line. Hello, Wild.
7: Freak show. The freaks have came out this morning.
0: Oh, come on,
7: I just want to let y'all know, y'all have did it up today. Y'all made me sing the song and everything. Y'all are the great today.
0: You were singing along with us?
7: I was singing along. Y'all have did great today. Y'all made my day. I ain't lying. Y'all made my stomach bubbly and everything else. Y'all did great today. I ain't lying. Y'all made me want to listen to Phil Collins now.
0: There we go. That's what we're talking about. If you either sang
7: and
0: along.
7: Guess what?
0: What?
7: I get all y'all high fives.
0: You get one too.
2: Did he say we were so good we gave him the bubble guts?
0: Yeah. Sometimes it's real good to make you bubble guts. That's supposed to be a compliment in some sides of town. I don't know what that means. All right.
1: Hilarious.
0: Listen, everybody out there, if you played, sang along, or played the air drums with us, then damn it, you are in the family. So welcome to the weekend. Scaryoke starts it off. Let's go.
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0: For one. How you doing, sis?
1: I am doing good. How are you?
0: Outstanding. Listen, ever since you got your brand new Outlander, I know people have questions. What's some of the things they ask you on the street?
1: Is it really true? 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
16: In Hillsborough County, in a reversal of fortune, it's I-4 eastbound that is slow between McIntosh and Branch Forbes Road. I-4 west does slow from the Selman Connector to the 275 junction, and 275 south also slow through the junction until you clear Ashley Drive. But overall, not a lot of volume and traffic is moving well. Keeping you updated, I'm Schreiner.
17: Good Friday morning, Tampa Bay. Happy Juneteenth. It is hot and humid as we sit near 80 degrees, but at times feeling way hotter. Heat advisories are up across the Bay Area, so we could feel up to 108. A few isolated showers in the interior, but temperatures are going to sit in the mid-90s for the majority of us. We'll see a similar pattern into the weekend. I'm Tampa Bay 28 meteorologist Allie Blake for Wild 94.1.

0: right, I'm up here chopping up the video, and me and Meredith was sitting in the room. Rich was taking back his floor tom. And we realized, big shout out to Allie from Tampa Bay's 28.
1: Yeah.
0: Because I don't think.
2: Good Friday morning, Tampa Bay. Happy Juneteenth. It is hot and humid.
0: I don't think everybody got that. I don't think she did that on everybody's weather report. Today. I think she realized the assignment. She's like, all right, this is for wild. Happy Juneteenth, everybody out there. High five, 1865. I think that's the equivalent right there. Damn it.
1: I love it. I love it that she did it.
0: Big shout out to Allie. I appreciate that. All right. Listen, now everybody out there has been, laughing about and everything. I think that we need to make this a real thing. So at 10 o'clock, dude, why don't we go to Starbucks and like just have a coffee sit in? Just like everybody come have a cup of coffee and we all high five 1865 and then take that thing viral. Let's take it up. Starbucks. Somewhere where they got coffee. You can take Kawa, whatever. I don't care. Like where they got a little Java. Y'all down?
3: I gotta do it early because I got
0: the garage door getting worked on at noon, so I got I gotta do it early.
3: I'm gonna come just to take video, just so I can see what happens.
0: And you would not be enjoyed because the people would be like, "Why is Rich not giving high fives? Mm. You don't believe in the movement?
1: Mm-hmm. The movement.
3: High five 1865.
0: High five 1865. There we go. Right here. All right. Says I called it. Lulu said I called it. Yeah, that you. I don't think. I bet you QIKs didn't have it. I bet you they didn't have it. Nah, all right, there you go. Hey, happy Juneteenth, dog. High five 1865. There we go. See, he gave me a high five.
3: See, he laughed at you.
0: He gave me a high five, though.
3: He did it.
0: No, damn well. All right, listen, we're going to do this all weekend. If you're going to do it, make sure you get a video of it and share that thing on Instagram. We're going to mess around and go viral for the right reason. All right? Let's see.
3: You can go viral for getting smacked. That's what you're gonna go viral.
0: I'm not gonna get smacked. But you know, this show would have been very awkward had 1865 not happened.
3: That's very true.
0: That's what I'm saying. That's how you got to remember it. That's think about Orlando and the Freak Show. If 1865 hadn't happened,
1: mm-hmm.
0: How the hell are we gonna be in here doing this show? And Meredith over there with ownership papers.
1: Hey.
0: What?

0: serious.
1: I would never.
0: I would have to tell her she sang good all the time. She'd be like, how was that singing? I'm like, damn good, boss. Like, you know what I'm saying? Like, we don't want that. We don't want that
2: you
0: kind of smoke.
2: Good, I'm asking.
0: We don't need that. Like, you sure sound good. Like, no. All right. This chameleon for you in here, because I know everybody's out there putting it on their TikToks right now. So let's get this popping. Sean. Got the classics up next. Hold on.
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0: 3, and everybody gets to go out and enjoy all the festivities, all right? So we coming back with more. Don't move. It is Wild 94. What? Peter, I see you.
1: 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Something back. 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
8: 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Memories, just keep ringing bells. They hit different. Wild 94.1.

0: go do it, see Nasty and see what he does.
1: You saw the look?
0: Yo, wait.
1: You saw the look?
0: What was that look? Wait, you know why she did that for you?
1: Please, nobody else do that to me today.
2: Of my pigmentation, please do not come up to me and high five.
1: I told you, dude.
0: If she walked up to you on the streets and just as a stranger,
1: I'm pushing her in traffic.
3: Yeah,
2: that's what I'm saying, dog.
3: Thank you. He wants me to go to a grocery store after this and to a gas station and do that.
0: And high five all of the brothers.
1: You're going to have a black eye on Monday.
0: No, you're not. All of the skin folk. You all just right. Go all up and just slap them.
3: I'm glad I read the room.
0: Meredith, don't listen. See Nasty and see negativity.
2: And then, I'm not. I am see positivity. And then he's over here saying, oh, yeah, let's go to Starbucks.
0: After the show, just for like 45 minutes, give me 45 minutes to ride around with you and let you high five people to say, high five, 1865.
1: You're going to need security.
2: And at Starbucks, too, you're going to see like three
1: Starbucks,
2: black people.
1: Starbucks is different. Go to Walmart.
0: Go to the
1: Dollar Tree and do it.
0: Oh, somewhere. Yeah. Oh, let's go to the Dollar Tree.
3: I love the Dollar Tree.
0: And do it. Oh, yeah. Five Below. Let's go.
1: 1865. Yeah.
0: Oh, my God.
2: But you saw the look that he gave her right after.
1: Like, yeah, I was like, huh?
0: Yeah.
3: Yeah.
0: But dude, you felt love. All right, man, listen, that's your first hour. Now you just got to knock out the rest and you rolling into your weekend.
2: I got to say one thing. USA plays at 3 o'clock today.
0: 3 o'clock today.
2: And we're going to be at Armature Works for the watch party, Hard Rock Bet watch party.
0: So yeah, we're calling it the Can I Kick It party, all right? You come out there and you get a goal!
3: I want to say happy Father's Day to all the daddy and zaddies out there. Second of all,
0: daddies and zaddies.
3: Happy birthday, Orlando. I know you don't like to talk about, but happy birthday.
1: It's your birthday?
0: No, well, I mean, it's not until happy Sunday, but I got Father's Day and my birthday on the same day.
3: Yeah.
1: That's great.
3: Special.
0: Yeah.
2: That means
0: I ain't getting nothing twice.
2: Yeah, you ain't getting nothing. Yeah.
1: You said I ain't getting nothing twice.
2: They're going to give you

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popped out yesterday to Cinco Soccer. It was a vibe, man. It was the first time I ever been out to that one in Tampa. It was intense. I kind of want to sign up and join a league, you know what I mean? But I don't want to get to I saw some guys playing serious out there. I ain't trying to get on that level. I'm just trying to get some cardio in, you feel me? But big shout out to my man Xander. Big shout out to Checkers and Rally.

0: 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Late 90s, early 2000s frequency. 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
2: I'm not going to lie. 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
2: 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And after that, I thought it was like something small. 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

0: 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How you doing, sis?
1: 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How are you?
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0: 1. How you doing, sis?
1: I am doing good. How are you?
0: Outstanding. Listen, ever since you got your brand new Outlander, I know people have questions. What's some of the things they ask you on the street?
1: Is it really true? Does credit not matter at St. Pete Mitsubishi? I mean, sometimes I want to pull out my credit card and show them, listen, this was my score before I walked into St. Pete Mitsubishi, and they were still able to get me into that 2026 Outlander Sport. They

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26: 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Keep it moving.

0: today in the World Cup. I'm super excited for this game and trying to find somewhere to watch. I know there's a single soccer watch party going down with the Beasley team, but man, where else is the party going down at to watch this game, man? I'm hyped for the World Cup games. I ain't gonna hold you, but man, I'm going for USA all the way. Let's get this dub.
1: Let's get the party started. See you at the bar, you was hardly talking. That's when I knew that your heart was scarring. Friends to lovers need a part to star in. Like, wait, babe, let me

0: One, two, three, four, five, six, seven.
1: MC, make another hit. 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
0: This ain't what you want.
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0: stay tuned. But yo, if you got something you want to hear, hit us up. 888-429-0941. 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Hold up.
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0: would you have the biggest song ever? 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
11: 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Yes, two strangers at kickoff. 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

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And when he meant pop out, he meant that. 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
1: 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Yo. 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That's all I got. 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
1: I'm not going to lie. 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
1: 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I don't know. 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But when I woke up, she was like, just to let you know, you farted in your sleep and it was disgusting. Yeah. And after that, I thought it was like something small. She didn't text me after that.
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2: 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It is Babs for Wild 94.1. 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

0: 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How you doing, sis?
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0: It's Babs for Wild 94.1. You know Juneteenth is all about culture. And right now I'm hanging out at St. Pete Mitsubishi at 8350 Park Boulevard. The culture is here and they are selling cars right now. Shout out to the boss man, Mike, the general manager. I got him on the phone. What's going on, Mike?
1: What's up, Babs? The biggest. Come out.
0: No, you the biggest. You are letting people come down to St. Pete Mitsubishi, put a dollar down and drive away in a brand new car. Is that still going on?
1: Absolutely, Babs. 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Let's go.
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94.1, the Bay's Party Station. Inside of your afternoon drive, I'm Sue Haley holding it down. I've been here all week, but come Monday, Babs is going to be back on the mic. In the meantime, I want to make sure you know that

0: coming to Tampa September 11th, Mid-Florida Credit Union Amphitheater. And I want you to be at the show holding the love of your life, arms wrapped around each other, enjoying every single song. So make sure you stay tuned in live right here on Wild 94. More coming up.
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1: Hey, what's up? It's Babs for Wild 94.1. 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
2: There's an accident on the Selman Expressway westbound near 50th Street. Traffic slow northbound 275 approaching Ashley. There's traffic delays eastbound I-4 near 75. And northbound 75 is slow near Big Bend. There's also heavy traffic in St. Pete from a crash northbound 275 near 375.
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Justin Bieber helping you get through this Tampa Bay traffic right about now. It's already getting congested on 275. Let me do what I can for you.

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1: 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That's when I knew that your heart was scarring. Friends to lovers need a part to star in. Like, wait, babe,

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2: So Olivia is 5 years old. 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
2: 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It is Juneteenth. We are all about the culture at Wild 94.1. We are all about the culture here at St. Pete Mitsubishi. You need a new car? Come see us at 8350 Park Boulevard. I am on the phone right now with the general manager, Mike. What deals can they get coming down to see us on Juneteenth?
3: 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I'm still doing no payments all summer, up to 120 days no payments, 700 used cars in inventory. I got more new car inventory than anybody in the nation when it comes to new Mitsubishi, so I got a car for everybody. 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
15: There's an accident on the Selman Expressway westbound near 50th Street. Traffic slow northbound 275 approaching Ashley. There's traffic delays eastbound I-4 near 75. And northbound 75 is slow near Big Bend. There's also heavy traffic in St. Pete from a crash northbound 275 near 375.

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1: Trending now. 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
1: Would you have the biggest song ever? 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
26: Traffic slow in Tampa, northbound 275 approaching Ashley, and there's an accident eastbound on the Selman Expressway near 50th Street. Delays are building eastbound I-4 near 75, and an accident has a lane closure near Turkey Creek and Hopewell Road.
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29: 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It is love inside the afternoon drive.

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0: The text requests have been coming in to our text line, 888-429-0941. Someone wanted some Boss Man D-Lo. I got it. Coming on the way. Less than 3 minutes.
1: I'm sitting here looking at Keisha like, do you love me? 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

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I'm up the street. 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Yes, AGs. I'm putting some to sleep. Peekaboo. He on the ground. I praise God and start stumping feet. 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

0: What is it called? When they go over the time?
1: I guess you just said it. Overtime.
0: Oh, overtime. Okay. Yeah. I'm obviously not the biggest, you know, soccer fan. I'm Sue Haley. Mamacita's on the mic. I got King JB on the ones and twos inside your Clock Out Live mix.
1: Yes. I lost my parlay, though.
0: Your parlay? What's a parlay?
1: That's when you bet, you know, more than one thing on the same bet.
0: Oh, okay. So it's more than just the actual score.
1: I got USA winning.
0: Okay.
1: I got USA first goal scored, but I lost on most shots on goal.
0: Oh.
1: So Australia shot more times, so I lost the parlay, so whatever.
0: Did you at least win a little something?
1: No.
0: Okay.
1: You lose one leg, you're cooked.
0: Well, you win some, you lose some.
1: Yeah, it's all good.
0: Final score, USA 2, Australia 0. So if you're into the World Cup and you wanted to know that final score, that's what it is. Inside of your Clock Out Live mix today, keep tuned in. I want you to stay locked in because we got those Kalani tickets at any point in time between now and 5:50. Is when you can win your way into the show. She'll be in Tampa September 11th. And if you want to have the phone number to call in later when you hear her song, you should actually have this phone number locked in your phone. Saved 888-429-0941. 888-429-0941. Do not call me right now. This is not when you win. I'm just giving you like a little heads up. Listen out for her song. And we

Never chase bread, chase the vision. Make your word when you say it, be the business. No cap, God am a witness. Success feel better, independent. 9-11 at the Valley, Adeline. Big Master P vibe, no limit. Ballin' hard on another hemisphere. Somebody tell them people Mr. Hem is here. Whoa, whoa, whoa, whoa, whoa. Mr. Hem.

0: Wild 94.1, what's your name? Where are you calling from?
1: I'm calling from Apollo Beach, and my name's Brittany.
0: Hey, Brittany. If you were to go to the Kalani concert, who are you bringing?
1: If my man wants to go, him. But if not, I'll pick a sister.
0: Well, it's either your man or your sister is going to the show because you just went your way in.
1: Thank you, Haley.
0: I really love a good enthusiastic winner here on Wild 94.1 inside the Clock Out Live Mix. I'm your mamacita, Sue Haley, DJ King JB. Always a pleasure.
2: Yeah, it goes by fast on Friday. You know what I mean?
0: I know, right? It's just a little too fast. If it was up to me, I would be only doing live mixes. You know, skip what pays the bills in this field. Yeah,
2: all the time.
0: Right? And don't forget that Monday morning, you got to check out Orlando and the Freak Show. Yes. And Babs is back on the mic. She'll be back in the studio. Your favorite B-team girl, that's me. I just, you know, I'm only here for a good time, not a long time,
2: you
0: as
2: good.
0: You know.
2: You did good.
0: And, I mean, I want to know, where can people find you online, King JB?
2: I am at DJ King JB, all one word, on everything.
0: Okay, perfect. And then where can people find you this weekend in Tampa Bay?
2: I will be in Ybor City at Club Prana. Tonight, tomorrow night, and then Monday night I'm doing like a billiards tournament at Southern Bell in Ybor. It's pretty dope.
0: Oh, I might have to check that out, actually.
2: Yeah.
0: And while you're still locked in and you're finding him on Instagram, my Instagram, if you are curious to know what this face looks like to go along with the voice, my name is Sue Haley, at Sue Haley Says, because she always got something to say. How do you spell Sue Haley? Sue, S-U-E, Hall, H-A-L-L-Y, Sue Hall Y, Sue Haley Says on IG. Stay locked in. We got more on Wild 94.1 coming up.
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1: 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It's Babs from Wild 94.1. And Friday, I want you to come see me at St. Pete Mitsubishi, where I'll be hanging out for Juneteenth. 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
4: Traffic looks pretty good tonight. Both directions of 275 through Tampa and St. Pete is accident-free. No problems across the bridges. Southbound 19 at Park Boulevard, there's an accident. There's also a crash northbound 34th Street just past 38th Avenue North. And traffic slow eastbound I-4 near Park Road in Plant City.
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let's get the party started. 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That's when I knew that your heart was scarring. 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

0: 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Somebody tell them people Mr. Hem is here.
1: Whoa, whoa, whoa, whoa, whoa, whoa.
0: Mr. Hem is here.
1: Whoa, whoa, whoa, whoa, whoa, whoa.
0: Mr. Hem.
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6: 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It's Babs from Wild 94.1. And Friday, I want you to come see me at St. Pete Mitsubishi, where I'll be hanging out for Juneteenth. 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
39: Traffic slow tonight eastbound I-4 approaching Park Road in Plant City. There's also delays northbound 75 near Big Bend. Traffic slow in Tampa, northbound 275 approaching Ashley, and our bridges look really good tonight. There's also a crash in St. Pete, northbound 275 at Gandy.

0: someone see that's on the mic and you already know I'm trying to bend the rules. Flashback Friday, maybe? All right. Pretty Ricky coming up after Kendrick.
1: I see dead people.

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They wanted some new Drake. I got you. 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
1: You know, the fathers across Tampa Bay also deserve to feel celebrated this weekend with Father's Day around the corner. It's your mamacita, Suhaili, inside, closing out your afternoon drive. So this weekend, there are three hotspots to check out if you want to celebrate your father in style. So first thing, if he loves cars, the Motor Enclave right off of I-75 and I-4. Full speed Father's Day brunch is happening on Sunday. There's two sessions, a 9 a.m. and a 12 p.m. session where you can enjoy brunch. You, your dad, the family, the whole nine. If you are more of a water person, the Water Cruise Pirate Water Taxi is celebrating fathers all weekend long along the Hillsborough River. You get to check out downtown Tampa from the water. Dads actually get to ride

0: 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Definitely worth checking out. There's plenty to choose from in Tampa Bay this weekend. So shout out to the fathers in Tampa Bay. We love you here at Wild 94.1. Mamacita is stepping off the mic. Love you.
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1: What it do, boo?
0: Yes, sir. Coming up, man, we got to talk about this Netflix movie that came out. It is number one in the country right now. It's called Maternal Instinct.
1: Netflix finds the craziest white women documentaries of all time. Netflix needs to be the White Zeus Network now.
0: It is an all-timer. We're going to break down our thoughts on it up next. It's the Bootleg Kev Show.

0: Happy Friday, man. Of course, shout out to the World Cup. Everybody who's been watching the World Cup. That would not include myself.
1: Oh, it's good so far.
0: Really? You watched it?
1: I keep up on Twitter.
0: Anyway, listen, man. We watched this movie this past week. My wife and your wife put us on to a show on Netflix. It's called Maternal Instinct.
1: I usually hate my wife's shows, but this one, oh, it was phenomenal. It was a tragedy for sure, but...
0: Yeah, it's a 90-minute documentary about a woman who faked a pregnancy with a new boyfriend for over 10 months. She went through the most diabolical measures that you could think of to manipulate and lie about this. When I tell you, this is an all-time psychopathic white person.
1: Oh, yeah.
0: And we got the most psychos.
1: It's very insane. This woman performed a C-section in someone's living room.
0: Yeah, listen. All I'm going to say is a very sad situation because the woman lost her life. But if you want to be, I guess, captivated for like an hour and a half.
1: Say it. If you want to be entertained on somebody else's goofy ass crazy life, go on and watch it.
0: It is a tragic situation.
1: Very tragic. I cried a little bit in the sauna when I finished it.
0: Did you cry?
1: Yeah, it was sad. You seen what happened?
0: Yeah, very sad for sure. Anyway, if you've seen Maternal Instinct, I want to know your thoughts on it, man. 877-817-2888. We also need to talk about how stupid her boyfriend was.
1: This idiot. He didn't throw his ass with the rest of the town in jail, too.
0: Anyway, man, coming up, we got that Daily Hate on the way. It's the Bootleg Kev Show.
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0: It's the Bootleg Kev Show holding it down. The Daily Hate is going down. If you got something you want to hate on, leave a voicemail right now, 877-817-2888. Get at us. Anything you're hating on, James.
1: People that have decorated towels in their bathroom with no paper towels, because I'm going to use them towels every time.
0: Anyway, what are you hating on? Your calls are coming up next.

0: hate when people are haters all of the time. Somebody, that one person, will come crush your like, oh, girl, I just got a job for $22 an hour. And then that person will be like, well, let's see how long it's going to last because you black and you got dreads. Always being a hater, talking about everybody around them, but don't ever have their stuff together. Got the biggest opinions, bigger than a hooker's ain't got nothing going on for themselves, but hating on everybody else. I hate that.
1: Well, appreciate you getting your hate on. The haters are hated on right now. 877-817-2888. Coming up, man, actor Chris Tucker has gone viral for his approach to a new marriage.
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9: 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They lean forward together and goal! Arms up. They cheers. Wait, wait. That's a hug. That's a hug. Let's check the replay. Yes, two strangers at kickoff. Friends by full time.
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0: Anyway, shout out to Chris Tucker, man. Stay by your radio. Coming up, we have got the No Cap News. Keep it locked. A million.

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0: the Bootleg Cap Show holding it down. The No Cap News is coming up on your Friday. James finds the craziest stories, and we talk about them. What you got on the way?
1: There's a company that's doing something that I've seen in a video game, Cyberpunk. They're going to be selling something very soon that's inside of you.
0: More on that up next. Keep it locked.